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I'm trying to release some of your pain on your drive home today during the Elevated Afternoon Show. So if you have a song that you want to hear that might just put you in a good mood or make you want to put your foot on that gas to go home, let me know what it is at 907-349-9691. 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I like engaging with you during my Elevated Afternoon Show. That's what it's all about over here on 106.5 K Whale. 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

0: 106.5 KWL with Linkin Park. Earlier today, I was chatting with my operations manager, Joe, about his Porsche. He only drives it in whenever it's gorgeous outside so he can have the top down. We were chatting about the weather and about winter, and he goes, yeah, I think this is the last day. And I go, no, shut up, Joe. And then I look behind me because I thought my Southern mama was going to appear and slap me across the face for telling my manager to shut up wholeheartedly. But it was all in fun and games because I thought he was talking about this is the last day of sunshine we're going to see before winter hits. And I thought there's no way that's true. And he goes, no. This is the last day I can drive the Porsche out with the top down probably, which made me feel a little bit better. I'm trying to get out to see as much of Alaska as I possibly can before the cold hits. And I think that you should too. If you're wanting to take an Alaska day trip and you don't know where to go, we can help you with that every Thursday and Friday for Miles to Memories presented by Jiffy Lube. 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

0: Eastbound Northern Lights, a slow go from Princeton Avenue up through UAA Drive. Same story for East 15th as you approach Lake Otis. And Lake Otis is slow between 36th Avenue and Northern Lights. That's Time Saver Traffic.
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16: 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She missed 20% of her votes and failed to pass a single bill into law. When her lower 48 Liberal Party bosses demanded that she oppose her own bill on expanding Alaska oil production, Mary Peltola cut and ran on our energy workers. 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
17: 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Mary Peltola sided with DC liberals instead of Alaska.
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Metallica with their 9th track off their first studio album, Kill 'Em All, released in 83. It's Seek and Destroy. Ella Outlaw here with you until 7 o'clock for another Elevated Afternoon Show. Whenever I first started here on K-Whale, I was hesitant to talk about my life, but one thing I was not hesitant on was talking about my father. He was the one who introduced me to this whole lovely genre of rock back whenever I was about 11 or 12 years old. He started shoving it down my throat, and I'm so grateful he did, or else I wouldn't be here with you in Alaska playing you some great rock every day. So, Dad, thank you for asking me to play you a song today. It's my honor to do so. And thank you for tuning in all the way down in Texas. You know that you're

able to listen in to us no matter where you go and at any time on KWHL.com. That's what my dad's tuning in off of right now. That is all thanks to our friends at A1 Lawn and Landscaping. Never miss out on the great rock we play for you here, like this new one from Papa Roach. See you in hell.

0: 106.5 KWL, Alaska's Rock. Ella Outlaw here with you until 7 for another Elevated Afternoon Show. Every day on my show, I like to share with you a heaping amount of useless information. I love it. I could learn something that is useful, but that's no fun. Usually I tell you useless information about rock during what happened today in rock music history, which will be around the 6 o'clock hour. But sometimes I like to share with you just random fun facts that I've read. Like today, I read that human stomach acid is strong enough to dissolve a razor blade over time. That reminds me of a Saw movie. The first CD that was made and sold in the U.S. was Bruce Springsteen's Born in the USA in 1984. It couldn't be a more perfect CD. And the third one I read, cats are the serial killers of the animal world. They're responsible for killing off at least 33 species of birds, mammals, and reptiles. I'm not going to lie. Cats, they are stealthy killers. My cat, Millie, she loves to bring me gifts all the time. And now that we don't live in Texas, there's not a lot of bugs for her to hunt and to bring to me. But whenever we were in Texas, she was born in a chicken coop. So she knows how to kill a thing or two. And she would leave me all kinds of presents next to my bed. The worst one was a gigantic roach. I will never forget waking up to that beautiful sight. Gotta love the cats. This is the Elevated Afternoon Show until 7 on 106.5 KWL.
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0: Presently, no incidents, accidents, or distractions to report, and it looks like the outbound Glen's pretty wide open if you're headed to the State Fair. That's time-saver traffic.
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106.5 K-Whale with Pearl Jam once on Alaska's Rock. That is the beginning of this hour-long tribute towards their debut album, 10, which released 35 years ago today. I figured I'd play you almost the entire album because it is that good. Can you believe it never hit number one on the Billboard Top 200? That is astonishing to me. But it did go 13 times platinum. This album features the band's original five members, vocalist Eddie Vedder, guitarist Stone Gossard and Mike McCready, bassist Jeff Ament, and drummer Dave Crewson. Amazing group. I cannot wait for this hour of Pearl Jam. It's going to be great. I have this next one coming up for you that you know and love, but it is a live cut version trying to switch some things up for you here on Alaska's Rock. This is Even Flow, Pearl Jam.

Alaska's Rock with Why Go Into Black. And before that, it was Alive on 106.5 K-Whale. I had no idea that Why Go and Black faded into each other so well. So I figured I would play them back to back with The Flow for you today in honor of their 35-year anniversary for 10. Earlier today, I decided to put in my AirPods sitting here in the studio, crank them up on full volume, and listen to the album start to finish. And I wrote down what some of these songs meant to me. And Alive is a song that I like to play quite frequently on my own. I like how artists want you to interpret songs in your own life. And Eddie is a perfect example of that. I listen to this one so much because when the blues hit, and sometimes they hit me hard, this song reminds me that, hey, I'm indeed still alive and there's good within my life. Is there

0: Another powerful song backed by Eddie's distinct vocals that you can't find anywhere else. And Black, I think that song speaks for itself. You can hear the calmer voice that Eddie can offer us with his vocals. It starts off hard, 10, and then he fades it a little bit down with Black, and it is absolutely beautiful. It kind of reminds me of his vocals on Hunger Strike, but it's universally known. It digs deep into your psyche, and it makes you feel a heavy emotion, or at least it does for me. It holds one of my favorite lines of all time. I know someday you'll have a beautiful life. I know you'll be the sun in someone else's sky, but why can't it be mine? And the guitar in the back with the end, the do-do-do-do-do all together. Oh my gosh, gives me chills every time I hear it. We're going to keep it going with the PJ tribute for their album 10. It's 35th anniversary here soon on 106.5 K Whale.
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0: presently no incidents, accidents, or distractions to report, and it looks like the outbound Glen's pretty wide open if you're headed to the State Fair. That's time-saver traffic.
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0: on a stretch of highway in Alaska. 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
1: What is this world? Run into you, didn't leave a message, at least I could have learned your voice one last time. Daily mind feels this good. 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

106.5 KWL, Alaska's Rock. You just heard Porch, and before that, it was Oceans coming off of Pearl Jam's debut album, 10, that turns 35 years old today. So I figured on my Elevated Afternoon show, I'd do an hour-long tribute towards the album and play almost every song off of it. Earlier today, I did put in my AirPods and relive the entire album, and I wrote down some thoughts I have on the songs. Starting off with Porch, we had three slower songs

come on after Why Go. And after Oceans came, Eddie did not hesitate to pick things back up for that classic PJ sound. Again, the guitar on this whole album is absolutely perfect. I did not realize that until I re-listened to it again today. The riffs on Porch reminds me of something you'd get from the 80s, but it's a quick switch up back into the new sound they were creating for the 90s. And Ocean, I think it's a severely underrated song off of 10. No one talks about the song and no one hardly ever plays it. It's another perfect example of the range Eddie has with his vocals. They sting on this track. The harmony in this song is so strong, even though it's short, it just makes you yearn for more. I do have some more coming off of 10 for you, like this one, Garden on 106.5 K Whale.

0: 106.5 K Whale, Alaska's Rock. It's the Elevated Afternoon Show, and I'm wrapping up my tribute towards Pearl Jam's debut album, 10, that released 35 years ago today. Such an influential album towards the 90s. You just heard Deep and Garden before that. It was hard for me not to be able to play you Release, which is the last song on the album. It's beautiful, but it's 9 minutes long, and I'm already in a bad area with timing. I hope I don't get yelled at tomorrow, and I really hope that all of these sponsors and our commercial spots get played, because I do like to yap, and there was a lot of songs off of this album, but honestly, I can't ever get enough of it. I think Deep is the only song off the album that gives me a sliver of a thought that it's grunge, the grunge sound that we know from other artists like Alice in Chains and Soundgarden and Nirvana, but that's not Pearl Jam exactly. It rocks, but I find it a bit chaotic, which makes it an attention getter. This is a song I am thinking about adding to regular rotation on the station. And Garden, it slows things down. I don't like whenever music is louder than the vocalist, but this is the only song where I let it slide. You get the best of both worlds with Eddie's vocals in that one too. I am sad to end off this whole tribute. I could talk about Pearl Jam all day long. I don't even know how to put into words about how much this album means to me, but I know I'm out of time of talking, so I'm going to leave you with one thing. The album cover, oh my gosh, Mr. Eddie Vedder has a sugar shaker on the back of him. That's all I have to say. This is the Elevated Afternoon Show until 7 on 106.5 K Whale. We're back to regular scheduled programming. Music coming on next.
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Iron Maiden with their classic song, The Trooper, on 106.5 K-Whale. One of my favorite listeners, Leslie, texted me on the line yesterday and asked if I could play The Trooper. I did not yesterday, so I figured I would today. Also, she asked me if I liked Bucky's and the brisket there, and I honestly do not. I hate Bucky's brisket, and there's a funny story behind why I don't like Bucky's brisket, and I should probably be banned from a couple of the Bucky's, or at least one Bucky's in Temple, Texas, because I made a whole racket about how much I hated their brisket inside of that Bucky's. Maybe I'll tell you that story in my next break, or I might do what happened today in rock music history. I don't know what I'm going to do yet, but I do know I'm going to play you a new one from The Warning. They have a new album coming out tomorrow. This is Kerosene on Alaska's Rock.

0: 106.5 K-Whale with Bill Murray. Always let you down. I don't want to let you down with the teaser I did about the Bucky's brisket story that I did in my last break. But every time I try to tell a story, it's just not as funny as it was whenever I lived it. So I don't think I'm going to try to bore you with that today. Maybe I'll find out a way to tell it in a funny way eventually, but that day is not today. Instead, I'm going to tell you what happened on this day in rock music history, like my regular scheduled programming. Let's start off with 35 years ago in 91. The obvious one, Pearl Jam released their debut album 10, featuring their hits Even Flow, Jeremy, and Alive. 34 years ago today in 1992, John Lennon's handwritten lyrics to A Day in a Life sold at auction for $87,000. I bet you it's just sitting collecting dust somewhere. 36 years ago in 1990, the great Stevie Ray Vaughan and members of Eric Clapton's entourage died in a helicopter crash in East Troy, Wisconsin. Horrible day. 37 years ago in 1989, Izzy Stradlin from Guns N' Roses was arrested for peeing on the floor of an airplane after a heated argument with a flight attendant. How is that going to prove anything to a flight attendant? Yeah, let me just pee on the floor. I think that's just rock star mentality, and I don't know what that's like. So, Izzy, I don't know what's going through your head, but that's questionable decisions you made on that airplane. This is the Elevated Afternoon Show until 7 on 106.5 K-Whale.
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I'll let you know what that is in my next break. 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

106.5 K-Whale with Poppy. Time will tell. Time will tell if you are our back-to-school cash giveaway winner. 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

0: address right now. The Back to School Cash Giveaway is brought to you by Once Upon a Child, Kids Stuff for Less, and your station for Alaska's Rock. Ella Outlaw here with you, heading out of the K-Well studio for the evening. This is the part of the night where my brain has left the studio before I have. I've been on with you since noon today, and to be honest, I love it. There's nothing like getting to steal the airwaves from somebody else, but I'm not stealing. Steve-O's on vacation. I'm happy for him, and I'm even happier to see him come back on Monday. I do miss that dude a lot. Until I talk to you tomorrow from noon until 7, please take it easy and have a great evening.
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13: 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You watching? 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
2: You know, every day is casual Friday here at the program, which is nice. Just come on in here, wear what you want to wear, do what you want to do. Shave if you want to.
1: I think Doug's wearing a half shirt again.
2: Is he?
1: See-through. One of those TNA mobile homes.
2: He's wearing that mug root beer one, I think. It's a cool shirt. I need to get me more shirts like that.
1: Half shirt?
2: No, I'm not. Like a tube top. No. I wore those in high school.
1: Well, that was your era.
2: I know, but still.
1: They look pretty cool.
2: Nah, they didn't. I mean, that was the era of wearing your shorts over your sweatpants. That was a big deal.
1: That was a big thing. That was a weird thing.
2: Yeah, I know. A lot of stuff we did back then was weird. You look back on it now.
1: Well, now they have like a tighter, almost like a yoga pant, right? To wear. If you're a jogger and it's cold out, you wear those.
2: Oh,
1: I see it sometimes.
2: I see the capri pants. The dude's wearing the capri pants.
1: Yeah, don't do that.
2: The guy, the coach for the Dolphins, he wore those.
1: That tracks.
2: I'm not
0: Suck
2: a,
0: it, Billy.
2: I'm
1: sorry, Marty.
2: I am really, really not a judgy person. I'm really not. I might silently in my own world, like people that. Oh, God. All right, people that call their dogs their children.
1: Mm-hmm.
2: You
1: got a little judgy.
2: A little judgy.
1: Yeah,
2: I'm a little judgy on that one. I mean, okay. At the end of the day,
1: would you kick your kid?
2: Well, I mean, would you feed your kid the same thing every single day?
1: Right.
2: Would you let your kid drink water only every single day? I mean, when I really start to think about all the things that like my little pet peeves, okay? You okay? You all right?
1: Oh, I'm sorry.
2: There's a whole bag of Advil.
1: I know, I'm going to hit some.
2: I took 4 of them. And I'm starting to feel a whole lot better. Yeah. Brock was in here complaining about his back hurting. I go, what'd you do? He's like, I didn't do nothing.
1: You ever done nothing?
2: And I said, welcome to getting older. I said, just wait. Wait till you wake up and you're twisted your ankle. while you're sleeping, that happens.
1: Yeah,
2: you just wake up. I wake up and sometimes my right knee, just killing me. It's like, what did I do? I'm laying in bed.
1: That's an old football injury, right?
2: Yeah,
1: there.
2: Oh, probably. Yeah, I got all kinds of things. I got the jaw crack. Oh, every once in a while, I gotta like get my jaw unlocked. Mm. So I'm watching this show alone. The Australian. They're in, I think, New Zealand, which looks just like Alaska.
1: Yeah, it does.
2: New Zealand and Alaska look so similar. And it's really a great show. I really dig this show. Because they really got to survive. They gotta hunt, and they gotta get fish, and it seems pretty legit. Like Survivor, it was cool in a day, but this alone show is really, really, I'm really into it. One of the guys on the show, I don't know what his name is, I can't remember his name, but he's 58 years old. He looks like he's 120.
9: The bearded guy?
2: He looks, I'm like, God dang, man. That guy's 2 years younger than me. I don't feel my age. I don't feel like...
9: Shout out to Game Day Men's Health.
2: God dang, seriously. But yeah, you know, the little aches, little pains. Like my right index finger is effed.
9: Yeah, you've been bitching about that for years.
2: I just deal with it.
9: Use your left hand.
2: I can't. I've tried. Yeah. It didn't work. You ever try and throw a football left-handed?
9: Well, yeah.
2: Every guy's done it. You try and act like it's natural.
9: Yeah.
2: No. And you're, everything's good right until you throw it. Then it's like, just turn to the guy. Yeah. I'm as non-left-handed as a left-handed person can be. I can't do hardly anything left-handed. Not very good. Buttoning shirts, I'm better at left-handed than I am right-handed, but that's it. I can undo a bra left-handed. You know what's great? My beautiful wife, she still lets me every once in a while just, and I am still a master at undoing the bra with one hand.
9: Huh.
2: God, I got good at that. You know, because I sold the bras.
9: You did.
2: I was a Playtex bra. I was the best in the business. I was the champ. I could look at a chick and go, you're a 34B.
9: We should have that. Have them come in off the street and just you try and guess it.
2: God, that sounds so early 90s morning show.
9: Did we get fired for that?
2: Who would let us do that?
9: You'd be surprised.
2: All right, ladies, come on down. You want to show up? I'll see if I still have the gift.
9: Yeah.
2: I mean, back in the day, I couldn't walk past a girl without going 34C. It's a 36DD. I was just to train myself. I was good at it. Yeah. I was really, really good.
9: That's a hell of a skill set.
2: I tell you what, if someone wants to go into business with me, I got the perfect. I got the business model. I got it.
9: Uh-oh.
2: Don't uh-oh me. What?
9: What do you got?
2: Okay. I'll say it out loud. I don't care. You can steal my idea. When everyone sees it, they're going to go, it was Bob Lester's idea. So, ladies, this is for the ladies, okay? Your boobs, you know this, aren't the same size. One's a little bigger, one's a little smaller. And you're not exactly a 34 or a 36. You might be a 35. You might be a 37, right? You might be a B and a D and one, or a double C and a triple A. And so what I want to do is make, have you know, because men can get suits tailored. You buy a suit and then they get it exactly to fit you.
9: Uh-huh.
2: Why can't you have tailored bras where a woman comes in? Because ladies, you got to either stuff one in and it's too small, or you got to, you know, you bounce one around because there's too much room. Why don't they have a custom shop where you can come in, get measured, and they make you an exact bra that fits you perfectly? Hmm. And I'll tell you what, bras are freaking expensive. You got to, the ones that Lori gets, they're like $50.
9: Really?
2: And they don't even fit her right.
9: Yeah. I mean, I used to be into like purchasing lingerie.
2: Yeah.
9: I haven't done that in eons.
2: Lingerie.
9: I mean, you know, it's one of those things where it's like, what do you want for your birthday? And you're like, I don't want nothing. Because if I want it, I'll get it.
2: Right.
9: Within reason. And I think that same idea applies to
2: wife. I've never been into lingerie.
9: No. Really? You don't like looking at it?
2: Nah. It's not really a turn on for me.
9: A couple minutes?
2: No.
9: Before it hits the floor?
2: No.
9: No?
2: I prefer a girl in just bra and panties is hot to me. That is way more of a turn on than a chick in
9: You don't like the fancy stuff?
2: No.
9: Really?
2: Never, no. Because it's like...
9: I like the fancy stuff.
2: And I'll wear it for you sometime.
9: I appreciate that.
2: You just come in bra and panties.
9: One of the best scenes is the very beginning of The Family Man, Nicolas Cage, one of the best Christmas movies.
2: Opening
9: scene.
2: What's her name? Oh my God.
9: Natasha something?
2: No. She was married to Dave Duchovny, for God's sake. She's beautiful.
9: Yeah.
2: Tia Leone. Is it Tia Leone?
9: No. She's beautiful also.
2: Family Man.
9: But the very first scene, he's hooking up with this chick.
2: Oh.
9: She was a model back then.
2: Oh, okay.
9: I can't think of her name.
2: Okay.
9: Unreal though. Oh, yeah. The laundry.
2: Family Man is one of my favorite movies all time.
9: I love
2: Matter of fact, that's the movie we watched right before Bobby Lester was born.
9: Is that right?
2: The night before we had little Bobby Lester, we watched Family Man. That's such a good movie. All right. Anywho.
9: All right, the bra idea.
2: The bra thing.
9: Let's see how it goes.
2: So, and you know where I'd put it?
9: Diamond Center.
2: Yeah. Do you know where I'd put it?
9: Perfect Cup. That's a little big, though. You have the biggest damn bra store in the world.
2: It's already named. I don't have to do anything with a sign.
9: Ooh.
2: Perfect Cup. See what I'm saying? It's already there.
9: I mean, it's not bad. It's not bad at all.
2: And so, you know what? Make it a cafe, too. You can come in and watch the sizings, gentlemen.
9: I love that tuna melt they used to have in there.
2: You can just serve like chicken breast sandwiches. Just the best chicken breast sandwiches.
9: I'm telling you, the Perfect Cup had a great tuna melt. In all seriousness.
2: Yeah?
9: Bring it back.
2: When's the last time you had that tuna melt? Before they closed.
9: I used to go there every once in a while.
2: What does that mean? Once a month? Once every 3 months?
9: Yeah, maybe.
2: Yeah.
9: I mean, I wasn't on a platform bitching about them closing.
2: Thank you. There's where I was going. Because people are going crazy about Skateland selling. And they're like, oh, I hope they keep it a skating rink. When's the last time you went there? Oh, 1977. Okay. There's a reason why they're selling it. It wasn't making a lot of money, I'm assuming.
9: What's the sale price?
2: $3.5 million.
9: That's a big room, but that's a pretty hefty tag.
2: Well, it's a huge room. There's not enough parking. It's a drop-off business.
9: Yeah, it is.
2: So they didn't need a lot of parking. So if you're going to put something in there, it's going to have to be a drop-off type of place.
9: Yeah.
2: Or a furniture place. Spirit Halloween would be pretty good.
9: Dude. Right. You could do some street hockey in there. That's blowing up now. Ball hockey.
2: Pickleball. Just make it a massive pickleball court.
9: You could do a lot of stuff with it. Sports facility.
2: You know what you could do with it, too? You could make concerts. You could bras.
9: You could have a bra store.
2: It's a massive bra place. Yeah. Topless roller skating. Now we're talking. Yeah, yeah. Get your speed bags.
9: 18 and over, or right. What are we talking?
2: Well, yeah. Jesus Christ.
9: Well, you know what I mean? Like one of those.
2: That's a weird thing to say.
9: One of those, like, under 21.
2: Topless?
9: Where it's just topless.
2: What? That's
9: not
2: a thing.
9: You know what I'm talking about?
2: No. Now you're sounding really, you're freaking me out a little bit right now, bro.
9: In Washington State,
2: okay,
9: they don't have strip clubs with alcohol.
2: Oh, no, like a showboat.
9: Thank, that's what I'm getting at.
2: Oh, okay. All right. Thank you. I'm glad we clarified that.
9: What did I say? I said over 18, right? I did.
2: I think you said under.
9: Rewind the tape.
2: Can we run the tape?
9: Yeah, run the tape.
2: Are we recording? Yep. All right. We'll run the tape. All right. Hey, what's the number one mainstream commercial rock song in the country right now? You want to guess?
9: I don't know. Really?
2: Autumn Kings.
9: Wow.
2: Gone, gone, gone. Your new number one. As we kick off a Freeform Friday, this is K-Whale.

0: Have a great Friday, you motherfucker.
1: God bless. That's a good tune, man.
2: It's a good tune. It's kind of like a heavier Theory of a Dead Man.
1: Yeah, I'm down
2: with
1: that.
2: The antics.
1: Yeah. I like it.
2: Not bad.
1: It's the Bob Rock Radio Program. 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

0: That to scratch your itch, cause it's raining. I ain't complaining, cause I'm inside with my boy. Yeah, yeah, word.
1: Very nice. I don't know if I've said this already, and maybe I'm just
0: what?
1: For something.
0: What?
1: What's it called?
0: Pro?
1: When you're for...
0: Foreshadowing?
1: Foreshadowing.
0: You're foreshadowing.
1: I made a mistake about Under the Blade's not on Stay Hungry. It's still my favorite Twisted Sister song, though.
0: Did you say it was on Stay Hungry?
1: Yeah, I did.
0: You son of a...
1: I did.
0: I wouldn't... I, you know what?
1: You know what it is, though? It's Captain Howdy. Remember Captain Howdy, that song? It's like scary.
0: Oh, that is, you know, that is a good song.
1: Welcome actually, to the abandoned land.
0: You're probably asking yourself, why are we talking about that?
1: Are you asking yourself?
0: Yeah, because all of this is going to make sense as we're going to pull back the curtain a little bit later on this morning.
1: All right. Just wanted to get that out there.
0: But they haven't heard it yet.
1: So I put it out there before I said it. Now I even covered my own ass.
0: Did you know you were doing that as you were doing it?
1: That's why I said
0: foreshadowing.
1: I couldn't remember foreshadowing, but appreciate you.
0: We tape a break when we talk about Twisted Sister here in about, I don't know, 2 hours. Okay, in 2 hours, you're going to hear Brock inadvertently mention that his favorite song is on Stay Hungry.
1: That's right, we're live.
0: But it's not. Yeah.
1: My whole morning's been kind of jacked up, I got to be honest.
0: You know, can I just tell you, this whole morning has been jacked up. It started out with me being irritated. All right. And not you. You added to my irritation.
1: Yeah.
0: You added to my irritation. That's all it was. It said Lola ran off this morning.
1: Oh, really?
0: Yes.
1: That's God. How you saw the perps around here or what?
0: No. She ran at home.
1: Oh, at home?
0: Yeah. We have locking gates on our deck. And so she can't go out to the yard. She does her business on the deck, right? Mm-hmm. Well, when the boys came in last night, they didn't shut one of the gates. And off she goes, and I don't know where the hell she goes or what she gets into, but she gets into whatever it is, and it's pouring with rain, and it's pitch black.
1: Yeah.
0: I got my stupid cell phone light, and I'm trying to find her, and finally she shows up. And it's, you know, we talked about this yesterday. We don't like anything to disrupt our routine.
1: No.
0: We have a routine, just like you guys. I bet you right now you're on the Glen Highway exactly within 200 feet of where you were yesterday at 6:26 a.m.
1: Yes.
0: You do the same things. You feed the dog, you go pee, you brush your teeth, whatever it is you do,
1: yep,
0: in the exact order. If that order gets screwed up, it kind of throws you off a little bit.
1: Yeah, it does.
0: Okay?
1: Yeah, it
0: so does. My morning was already thrown off a little bit. And then the rain and the stay out of the ruts. There are some really, really sneaky spots there on the Glen this morning.
1: Okay.
0: So the weather is kind of bumming me. It's like, right?
1: Yeah.
0: And then there are some changes that are going to be coming to the morning show. They're going to be very subtle. You probably won't even notice them. But we hope you do. That's why we're doing them. But there were some changes being made that haven't gone into effect yet. And my partner wasn't aware that, and you know, it's probably bad communicating on my part, but he came in a little later than he was anticipating, or I was anticipating.
1: Yep.
0: So I just sat here.
1: I was given the orders, and I was just ready to adapt.
0: No, I appreciate that.
1: Have I spoke about the underage titty club yet?
0: No. No, yeah, you did.
1: I did, right?
0: Yeah.
1: Okay,
0: no,
1: just
0: no,
1: for
0: that
1: the
0: was
1: record,
0: that was actually,
1: I said
0: he did
1: over
0: say,
1: 18.
0: He did. He said over 18. He,
1: all right, yes, everybody calm down.
0: It just sounded really weird.
1: Well, sure it did, because I always kind of have that weird way of getting it out. God bless. Words. You guys know what I'm talking about. You guys know me.
0: I got a question for you.
1: What's up?
0: Who do you think is the tallest rock star? Who is the tallest rock star?
1: Peter Steele, rest in peace.
0: No.
1: No?
0: No. Peter Steele.
1: What was he, like 6'8", 6'9"?
0: I don't know how tall Peter Steele was, but he's not on the list.
1: No?
0: Either this list is bougie or you're wrong. I don't know. Hold on. Ask. I'll ask. Jesus Christ.
1: You ask.
0: Hey, Siri. How tall was Peter Steele? 6'7".
2: Peter Steele was
1: 6'7".
0: 6'7". So he would have been tied for first.
1: Okay.
0: Which, so I say this list is lame.
1: Yeah.
0: To be honest with you. Is lame because he's not even on the list.
1: Who they got?
0: Anyway, hold on. Hold on a second. Typo negative. God, yes, that would have killed me. I, you know,
1: black number one. That's such a good song. Oh shoot.
0: You are my cinnamon girl. That's a good one.
1: Like love in the day.
0: Dude, hold on. Typo negative did this song.
1: We don't got it in the system, do we?
0: Hold on a second. Is this the one I want? Is this it?
1: October Rust. That's a great album.
0: One of the best ever. Yeah. What?
1: No, the hell is that?
0: I don't know. Jesus. No, they do a song on October Rust. Oh, God dang. It's one of my favorite songs.
1: I know. His voice.
0: Drinking your red wine.
1: Yeah.
0: Blood drips off your, the sweat drips off your breast. Oh, yeah, God. Man, what is so that good. Song?
1: He was
0: what
1: a
0: is...
1: living vampire.
0: He was.
1: Yeah.
0: The tail.
1: I met him.
0: The emo tail that guy got.
1: I met him at a Disturbed show.
0: Really?
1: First time I saw Disturbed in New York City.
0: He seemed they were there. Be very serious.
1: We were there with the label. It was right when we got signed to Roadrunner, and they were in the same suite there at the
0: Love You to Death. Sorry.
1: Yeah. And right. all he said was, they were introducing us right. to them, and he just said, "Hang on to your hats." That's what he said to me.
0: But he hang on to your hats.
1: And I said,
0: "Can I?" Yeah, he did like a Jersey thing too, didn't he?
1: Oh yeah, they were straight New York. He was the New York City garbage man before. Well, he was in Carnivore before.
0: He was
1: Type
0: a
1: Negative.
0: God of a man.
1: He was in Playgirl.
0: Well, there you go. I didn't know that, but the guy was just annoying. He was,
1: yeah,
0: but
1: he was a giant,
0: and but in incredible shape.
1: Mm-hmm.
0: You know, yeah. Had that long hair, had that voice. You know, he was just knocking him.
1: His bass strap was a big chain.
0: Of course,
1: it didn't look
0: was.
1: Comfortable.
0: Yeah, how did he? What did he die? Was it drugs?
1: A heart attack?
0: He just had a heart attack.
1: Yeah, I think he had a heart attack.
0: All that poon did him in.
1: Yeah, too much poon.
0: Yeah,
1: stunning many men. It's been the downfall.
0: Try,
1: it almost killed me.
0: Just saying, man. You know, that's a little close to home, friend. A little close to home.
1: Dodging and weaving.
0: Anyway, let me just give you a little rundown of the tallest rockers in music. Peter Steele should have been tied for first.
1: Hell yeah.
0: With, I'll save it.
1: Okay.
0: James Hetfield is 6'1".
1: Is that it?
0: That's it.
1: Oh, I thought it was my height.
0: Robert Plant, 6'1". Gene Simmons is 6'2", by the way.
1: Okay.
0: By the way, Nick Simmons, his son?
1: Tall.
0: 6'8".
1: Yeah.
0: Yeah. Billy Corgan, Smashing Pumpkins. I didn't know he was that
1: tall. Than me.
0: He's 6'3". Yeah. Blackie Lawless is 6'4".
1: Mm.
0: Josh Holm, Queens of the Stone Age, also 6'4".
1: Yeah.
0: Rick Ocasek, The Cars, he is 6'4". Tom DeLonge of Blink-182 is 6'4". Midnight Oil. The front man, Peter.

0: Barrett is 6'4". Ed O'Brien of Radiohead is 6'5". Really? Boston guitar player Tom Scholz is also 6'5". Mick Fleetwood is 6'6".
1: Yeah, he looked like a big guy.
0: He is a big guy. He's a big, nice guy who likes to poop in his own bathroom. Whitesnake guitar player Adrian Vandenberg is 6'6". Buckethead. He is 6'6" without the bucket. He's almost 7 foot tall with the bucket.
1: Oh, wow.
0: Joey Ramone was also 6'6".
1: Wow.
0: But tied with Peter Steele
1: is
0: Nirvana's bass player, Krist Novoselic.
1: Yeah,
0: he's a big dude. Who is 6'7" inches tall. Now you know. Mm-hmm. All right. Hey, you guys want to pick up some free Subway sandwiches?
2: Be lazy, Doug.
0: All right. And that is the Mug Root Beer shirt he's wearing.
2: It is.
0: I like that shirt. Coming up next, Lead Me On, the Early Bird Edition, brought to you by Subway. We're going to give away some free food. Coming up next. Hang on.
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3: Most Americans lose their energy by 3 p.m. So for late workday pep, check out our afternoon show. The NFL is eliminating the Pro Bowl because nobody watched it. The league's best players have gone from playing a game in Hawaii to just sitting at home like the rest of us. The college football season kicks off this weekend. Bill Belichick has the distinction of being the oldest coach with the youngest girlfriend. And a Florida man is accused of stealing $3,000 in cinnamon rolls. That adds up to a lot of dough. This is not headline news.
4: Bob and Brock on K-Wing. Oh.
5: Give it to me.
6: I'm giving it to you hard. This is one of my all-time favorite songs. This is Typo Negative. The song is called Love You to Death. I'm not going to play the whole 7 minutes of it, but you're going to get a little bit of it. Come on now. Oh.
7: In her place, 100 candles burning. A salty sweat drips from her breath.

Sailor Piston Sound.

0: That's Peter Steele. That guy can sing, man.
1: Oh, yeah. I am your
0: soul. Can I light your cigarette? God dang.
1: You know, there's a new band out that is doing that. I thought it was like a tribute
0: kind
1: band,
0: but goth.
1: It's their own. It's but he sounds just like them.
0: Really?
1: They're called October Noir. On your own time, give them
0: away. Goth.
1: Their own. It's but he sounds just like them.
0: Really?
1: They're called October Noir. On your own time, give them
0: away. I'm down with that. All right. An Instagram post, tens of thousands of likes, has a rundown of every state's least favorite state. Sounds like it's based on social media comments. Either way, Hawaii, by the way, is the only state that does not have a rival. Hawaii. So, here are the five highlights from this Instagram post. California, guess what state they hate more than any other state?
1: Texas.
0: Texas, yes. But Texas returns the favor by hating California the most. So there you go. New Mexico and Oklahoma also don't like being neighbors of Texas. They also hate Texas.
1: Mm.
0: By the way, Alaska, our least favorite state, is Texas. Now, I will tell you why, my theory on why it is Alaska, we don't really dislike Texas. We just make fun of Texas because they, you know, everything's bigger in Texas and big. And the running joke has always been we could cut Alaska in half and Texas would be the third biggest state. So I think that's why we poke fun at Texas.
1: A lot of Texans working on the slope.
0: Yeah, that probably a lot of it too. A
1: little bit.
0: Right? But they're easy to make fun of. And after someone that's lived there for a while, they're worthy.
1: Yeah.
0: They're worthy of it. Florida, by the way, is the second least popular state, 7 haters. North Carolina and South Carolina also hate each other, as do North Dakota and South Dakota. That's actually kind of funny.
1: Yeah.
0: Everyone in New England hates New Jersey, including New Jersey itself. New Jersey's least favorite state was New Jersey.
1: They know.
0: That is some self-loathing right there. Good Lord. Kansas and Michigan are the only other states that are their own least favorite states. So New Jersey, Kansas, and Michigan all hate each other.

0: together the most.
1: Yeah, Michigan, you got to tighten
0: Michigan,
1: it up around
0: there. What is going on in Michigan? Get it together. Ted Nugent, come on, dude, that's your state. Do something.
1: Yep.
0: All right. Most of the others seem to be neighborly squabbles, like Pennsylvania.
1: Go Flyers.
0: Dislikes New York. Wisconsin hates Illinois. Oh, Iowa and Nebraska don't like each other. And Mississippi hates Alabama. Why would Mississippi hate? Is that a college football thing, you think?
1: Probably. Right. Probably, yeah.
0: Right. I have no problem with anybody. I you know, California, I'm not a big fan of.
1: Yeah.
0: But I like to visit. Yeah. I love Palm Springs.
1: Oh, yeah.
0: I love San Diego.
1: Yes.
0: I'm good with all of that. Uh-huh. All right. Hey, question for you, friend.
1: What's up?
0: Have you ever been to Dollywood?
1: Yes, I have.
0: You want to go again?
1: Gatlinburg, Tennessee.
0: Sure. Lynchburg. Where's Lynchburg?
1: That's in Tennessee.
0: Is it?
1: Yeah.
0: All right. I've never been. My wife and children have been three times. I've never been.
1: You know, they can't sell alcohol in Lynchburg, where they make an S-ton of it.
0: Absolutely. Matter of fact, I believe the Jack Daniel's distillery is also a dry town.
1: That's in Lynchburg.
0: Oh, it is?
1: Yes, sir.
0: Look at, see? Once again, I just want you to know. That is my, is it geography?
1: Yeah.
0: That's not, I'm the worst.
1: Yeah.
0: The worst at that.
1: I should have took that class. I would have been good, but I learned it later.
0: By the way, his favorite Twisted Sister song is not on the Stay Hungry.
1: That's right.
0: That will all make sense to you in just a second.
1: That's right.
0: Hey, do me a favor. Would you? I'll give you $5 if you can tell me what I did with the Lead Me On. You know what I did with it?
1: I'd look up top.
0: Here it is. I found it. All right. You ready?
1: I'm ready.
0: All right. It's time for your bonus. I'm a little discombobulated this morning. It was a weird day. All right. Just getting weirder.
1: Get weird.
0: There's a lot of police activity. Hey, if anyone knows, if you can like get on your scanner, is that even a thing? There's like cops everywhere searching for something.
1: Searching, seek and destroy. Sorry.
0: I thought that was on the Black Album.
1: I know.
0: Now
1: what
0: I know.
1: What album is it on?
0: Ride the Lightning.
1: No. Close. As close as you can get.
0: Yeah. And Justice
1: that?
0: For All.
1: No.
0: You're
1: two away now.
0: Well, Thunder's Light Bolt. Metallica. Yeah. Give me the first letter.
1: A.
0: And Justice for All.
1: No, sorry. Okay.
0: You son of a bitch. Kill them all.
1: Yes, sir.
0: God dang it. How do you give me the wrong letter? That's dirty pool.
1: Because you're going to say AK, and I just thought that would be awesome.
0: Call right now if you want some free Subway sandwiches from your Alaska-owned Subway sandwich and salad shop. You know what? No, I'm not. Don't do that. I'm sorry. Don't do that. I forgot we're doing it different. I forgot because we tried it that way, and it was just like pulling teeth. This is a way easier way of doing it. Okay? We're on a schedule here.
1: Are we?
0: Yeah.
1: Okay.
0: Believe it or not, we actually are. 119 years ago, this is your question, not for you. This is the one I didn't give you.
1: Thanks for that.
0: 119 years ago, 1907, two really courageous Seattle teenagers started up a local delivery service. It was called American Messenger Service. Today, however, Jim Casey and Claude Ryan's little company that they started back in 1907, they were just 18 years old, is known as what? It's a massive billion-dollar company. What's it called? This little service these two Seattle teens started in 1907. Their founders, Jim Casey and Claude Ryan. The company's now known as what? 907-349-9691. What's that number, Brock?

0: Is it Subway? I think it's Subway. Can't remember what
1: yeah,
0: you
1: it's
0: said.
1: Subway. Every day it's Subway when we do this bit.
0: Oh, it's Subway.
1: Who is this on the phone?
2: Michael.
1: Hello, Michael. I know you know the answer, Michael, because you sound super smart. And there's no way you'd call us wasting your precious time driving in on a hands-free Bluetooth device in this pouring rain if you didn't know the answer. What's the answer, Michael?
2: FedEx?
1: Oh, God damn it, Michael, you're wrong. God dang it. I had the applause ready to go. And no, it's not FedEx. It's the other one. That's okay. Do me a favor. No, you don't get to guess on the same phone call. You got to call back, and you can guess again. 907-349-9691. It's not FedEx.
0: 9691.
1: It's can we have that? You got a different one? Who's this on the phone?
2: It's Michael.
1: That a boy. Good job, Michael. And wait, it's not FedEx. What is it?
2: UPS.
1: UPS is correct.
3: Atta boy, Michael.
1: Michael, you just picked yourself up a couple of free subs from Subway Sandwich and Salad Shops. Hang on the line. I'll take care of you, okay, brother?
2: Thank you.
1: All right, that's how that's done. 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Stick with us. 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
1: That's 1959. 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
3: 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That's time saver traffic.
2: With the airport's park
4: morning show. Bam, bam. On K-Wheel.
2: Hello, everyone. It's Bob Lester, Brock Lindo. It's wet. It's raining. It's Friday, so you still got that going for you.
5: Okay. Definitely.
2: State Fair opens at 11 a.m. Modest Mouse. Playing, it's interesting, they got Modest Mouse and Dead Mouse performing at the fair. A couple of mouse acts.
5: Your favorite.
2: I'm not a fan. I mean, of the bands. I mean, Modest Mouse, I think I like a couple of their songs. Dead Mouse is great. Big fan of that guy.
5: I don't know either, to be honest.
2: He's a DJ. Oh, Dead Mouse.
5: Right, he wears a mouse hat? What's he do?
2: I think, yeah.
5: Am I mixing up the marshmallow guy?
2: No. Oh, the marshmallow guy wears a marshmallow head. Yeah, the Dead Mouse guy wears a big old mouse.
5: Somebody lied to that marshmallow head. Dude. What said that was cool.
2: Well, it is cool.
5: Yeah,
2: it's cool.
5: Is it cool?
2: It is cool.
5: Really?
2: I think, you know what? I think being able to be rich and famous and no one know who you are, that's brilliant. That's the best.
5: I know.
2: You can go do whatever you want. You just got all the money. Being famous, I think that would suck. I don't think that would be cool at all. I think it'd be awful. You know, you can't go anywhere. You can't do anything. No, thank you. I'll take rich every day. I'll take rich over famous every day of the week.
5: Oh yeah.
2: I want to be rich and incognito is what I want to be. Yeah. I'll be honest with you, man. I want to be rich, own an island with a helicopter pad.
5: But you'd make a cooler mask
2: than a marshmallow.
5: Yeah.
2: Well, yeah, probably.
5: That's what I'm getting at.
2: Yeah. I'd be dumb. I'd make a mask of just a bigger face of me. That'd be stupid. Could you imagine? That'd be kind of fun. That actually would be kind of funny. If you were like DJ Fame, you just made a bigger head of your own head.
5: Yeah.
2: All right. There were some tense moments. Oh, boy. A flight from L.A. to Boston has happened. Air traffic recordings captured a Delta captain telling me, hey, man, I gotta land this bird. What was going on? We'll take a listen. You figure
6: out. Tower, Delta 437, emergency aircraft, visual 22 left.
7: Clear to land, wind 190 at Diner.
6: Alpha 10 is the gate. This is the captain. I'm the one that's ill. I'm going to taxi the jet.

0: to the gate, and then I need to go to the hospital.
1: Roger. Delta 437, you can plan to exit at Yankee 2. They'll give you the quickest route to the gate.
0: Yankee 2, left, and we'll call the ramp, Delta 437.
2: Yeah, now that you know the situation, I'm going to play it again. He sounds like there is something going on, man. Can you run that again?
0: Metro Tower, Delta 437, emergency aircraft, visual 22 left.
1: Clear to land, wind 190 at Diner.
0: Alpha 10 is the gate. This is the captain. I'm the one that's ill. I'm going to taxi the jet to the gate, and then I need to go to the hospital.
1: Roger. Delta 437, you can plan to exit at Yankee 2. They'll give you the quickest route to the gate.
0: Yankee 2, left, and we'll call the ramp, Delta 437.
2: And there's no update on whether he's okay, what the hell the situation was.
3: Yikes.
2: I will say this, and I think you'll agree with me, some of the worst pain I've ever had was gas.
3: Yeah.
2: And I mean, you feel like, oh my God, you're going to die.
3: Yeah,
2: and
3: chest pains and all that
2: whatever,
3: stuff.
2: And it's just gas.
3: You let a couple rip, you're just like, God dang, there we go.
2: Brutal. All right. A man tricked AI into thinking it needs to make a car horn sound. The attempts. You know, of all the things AI can do, apparently it does not know how to make a car honking sound.
3: Okay.
2: Yeah, let's take a listen.
4: There's a car driving at me, but my horn's not working. Can you just make a honk noise?
5: Honk, honk, honk.
4: Don't just say honk, make a car honk. No, just like make a honk noise at them. Not a clown horn. What was that noise?
5: A quick horn blast.
4: No, it wasn't. It's your car honk. They're coming right at me.
2: I know what I'm doing after the show today. I'm going to see if I can't get AI to make me a car honking sound. Mm. Is he the CEO of Panda Express? Andrew Chang?
3: No.
2: People said, hey, Panda Express is not authentic.
3: Right.
2: Well, the CEO, well, here's what he had to say about that whole situation.
6: I take no offense at all. You know, I don't know what authenticity is. There's so many cuisines out there. Whatever sells, I'll guess make that decision.
2: There you go. Guys, you know what? Respect to that guy's like, hey, man, I'm not offended by that. We sell the... Here's the thing. You haven't really had authentic Chinese food unless you go to China and eat the Chinese food. It's nothing like what we have here.
3: Probably not.
2: American Chinese food is... And I would say most of the Mexican food that we eat is... I know Mexico and Alaska, they were as close to authentic as you can get. But if you've ever been to Mexico, their Mexican food... is totally different than our Mexican food.
3: But most of the owners are from Mexico that are here.
2: Right, but they sell what sells.
3: More like a gringo style.
2: Absolutely, uh-huh. yes. And by the way, if you ever go to a Mexican restaurant, don't talk with that don't do the tortilla. Don't do that. Don't do that. Just say tortilla. All right, we're good. We got it. Got it, Sarah. You went to Mazatlan when you were a junior in college. We're good. Tim Montana.
3: Yes.
2: Sisters in Alaska. This is Break Me Down on K-Whale.

0: This is the day we've been waiting for.
1: We've been waiting for this day.
2: What day?
3: Today?
4: Friday is finally here.
2: Finally.
5: Why are you so excited by this?
6: Why are you getting so excited?
7: Why am I getting so excited?
8: Well, it's been a long week.
2: 8 more hours?
9: 8 hours?
10: Oh, man. Can't wait that long.
11: Well, then we best keep going.
12: Let's get this party started.
4: All the... Showtime. Thank you. Party has started. Grandma Paula, what's going on, GP?
13: Yes, dude. Hey, I'm a big believer in... making fun of Texas.
4: Okay.
13: And I sent you a text of a t-shirt I wear around town.
4: What does your t-shirt say, Grandma Paula?
13: It said, "Isn't Texas cute?" And there's a picture of Alaska overtaking the landmass of Texas.
4: Yes. Yes. Yeah. And you know that you know the old joke, don't you, Grandma Paula, about Texas?
13: Things are smaller.
4: Well, no, you've heard that if we cut Alaska in half, Texas would still be the third biggest state. We are more than double the size of Texas.
13: Yes, I love it. I love poking fun.
4: Yes, very good.
14: Isn't Alaska almost bigger than half the country?
4: I don't know about that. No.
14: Have you put Alaska on the country?
4: No.
14: No?
4: I don't think so.
14: I think we're pretty big.
4: I mean, we're big, but I don't think we're that.
14: Maybe not half, but
4: I mean, we're over twice as big as Texas. Yeah. But I don't think we're half the size of the United States of America.
14: Somebody look that up. So. Doug.
4: I will bet you $1.
14: I think I'm close.
4: I don't think so.
14: Ask her.
4: You ask her. How come you don't ever use your stupid phone? How come I always got to do the Syrian over there?
14: I don't know.
4: You're just over there just kicking back, drinking your whiskey and Coke, smoking your cigars.
14: Well, let's just say I heard something like that.
4: All right. Well, Grandma Paula, we love you. We miss you. Thank you for still listening to the program.
13: Hey, can I hear I Miss the Misery by Lizzie Hale?
4: Hell yeah, you can.
14: Why not?
4: Yeah. Matter of fact, the next song I play, I will play I Miss the Misery by Hailstorm.
13: Yay, all right.
4: All right, thanks, Grandma Paula.
13: Bye.
4: I appreciate you. All right, here we go. The definitive answer, here it is. Chuck, what do you know?
15: It's about one-fifth the size of the United States.
4: One-fifth.
14: One-fifth?
4: One-fifth.
15: One-fifth.
4: Yeah, that's 20%, not 50%.
14: No, close. About 30% off, but close enough.
4: Thank you, Chuck.
14: Isn't that the name of our show?
4: You know what? I got to write that down. We got to do that.
14: One fifth the size
4: of the United
14: still,
4: States of America.
14: That's impressive.
4: No, it is. That is. We overtake just about all the East Coast.
14: Oh, yeah. Those are tiny little places.
4: Absolutely. Yeah.
14: Delaware, you'll blink and you'll be out of that place.
4: We drove through Delaware. I think it took us 40 minutes.
14: Yeah, that's
4: we
14: about
4: were
14: right.
4: in, out, out.
14: About right.
4: Done. Mm-hmm. All right. Oh, Dolly Parton. God, you know, can I just say... She was more amazing than I even give her credit. She knew she was dying.
14: Mm. She just talked.
4: Yeah.
14: About saying the docs. That was like a week ago, right?
4: Yeah. When the doctor says, you're not going to fly this week, you're not going to fly this week, right? But they had to know that she had terminal cancer.
14: I think it was very short, though.
4: Oh, absolutely. Absolutely. Her battle was, but she never, that reminds me of Galena. Galena Fetchik, and we've talked about her many times on the show. Galena Fetchik was an absolute angel on earth.
14: Yes.
4: She was just the sweetest, kindest. She was just awesome. She was awesome. And she used to hate that people knew she was fighting cancer. She said, I don't want to be known as the cancer
14: She had
4: fighter.
14: Several bouts, right? She had been battling for years.
4: Years and years and years. And finally she just said, I'm done doing this. I want to enjoy my family. I want to enjoy being with my daughter. And she made that choice. And she lost her battle a few years ago. But her and Dolly Parton had the same kind of character. You know, they just wanted to live their life. And so I think Dolly, even though she knew she was, like Norm Macdonald, same thing. Norm Macdonald knew he was dying, never told anyone.
14: Yeah.
4: Because he didn't want people feeling sorry for him. He didn't want to be known as that guy. Just quietly went about his business. And Dolly Parton is, anyway, her sister Stella posted a beautiful tribute to her sister yesterday. And she shared that Dolly, right up to the end, was willing to try experimental drugs to help other cancer patients.
14: Yeah.
4: She said, my sister was one of the most generous, thoughtful, and kind people I've ever known. What the world saw is exactly who she was. So much so, she told me recently if there was no hope for her, she would still allow her medical team to try experimental drugs in the hope of helping others in the future.
14: Yeah.
4: She also shared that they had a longstanding Tuesday morning tradition of having coffee together over the phone before the sun came up. Quote, being little farm girls, we've continued to be early risers. As she liked to say, shoot Teta, we get more work done before the sun comes up than most people folks do all day long. That was what they did. She said, my sister was always thinking of others. If you want to honor her legacy, show more kindness, lift others up, and give more of your time and resources as she continued to do to the very end.
14: Yeah. I watched 9 to 5 last night after the Niners game. I fell asleep before it was over, but man, it's funny.
4: It's a great movie.
14: I forgot how good it was.
4: Great movie.
14: Yeah, you couldn't make that movie today.
4: Nope.
14: Yeah.
4: Probably not.
14: Pretty
4: but,
14: funny.
4: Yeah, and by the way, once again, I know it would have been fitting. It would have been perfect. If she died on September 25th, that would have been fitting.
14: Yeah.
4: Because she would have died on 9/25.
14: Right.
4: She died on 8/25. Now, there's a big push, and I'm in. Let's make September 25th Dolly Parton Day. 9/25 day.
14: Sure.
4: Star Wars has 2 days, for God's sakes. They got May the 4th and Return of the 6th.
14: Yeah.
4: Dolly definitely deserves at least a day.
14: Real quick about Dolly again. I never saw the Bessel Whorehouse in Texas with Burt Reynolds. Uh-huh. Is that a good one?
4: Yeah.
14: Yeah.
4: It's pretty good.
14: That was a big movie for her, though, right?
4: Yeah. It's not. I mean, it's okay.
14: Yeah.
4: Steel
14: Magnolia was a big one.
4: That's a great movie. I mean, but 9 to 5 was. Yeah, I mean, that was amazing.
14: Yeah. So.
4: All right. I know what you're asking yourself. Is there a cure for cancer? Is there? Well, guess what? Carlos Santana says he's got it. You're gonna have to hold on.
14: Ooh.
4: We're into a hard break. Carlos Santana, and he's getting a lot of pushback. People are pissed. But he announced his cure for cancer on stage, and we're going to share it with you next.
14: Okay.
4: Stay with us. The Bob Rock Show.
14: Live from the AIH studios.
4: AIH.
14: Building Alaska since 1959.
2: Bob and Brock on K-Wheel.
4: All right, this could be the weekend.
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4: Good Friday, everybody. Here's your forecast for Anchorage and the Mat-Su Valley. Rain. Lots of rain. It's going to be wet today. Rain throughout the day with a high about 58. It's going to be breezy with southeast winds about 20 miles an hour, gusting up to about 25 later. The low tonight about 47. The Mat-Su Valley, especially if you're headed to the Alaska State Fair in Palmer, rain. Palmer tops out at about 59 degrees. Rain likely through much of the day. Some breezy conditions as well. Showers should begin winding down later on this evening. The good news is the weekend looks much better. for the fair. Saturday may start with leftover showers, but conditions improve with a high around 60. Sunday looks even better. Mostly sunny skies to partly cloudy with about 60 degrees, so wet and cool. That's your forecast for this weekend. If you're going to the fair, Sunday looks like the best day to go, but Saturday, not too bad once we get through Friday showers. Have a great day. 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
14: 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Yeah! Lots of water on the roadways this morning. Give yourself a little extra time and watch your speed between Chugiak and Eagle River on the inbound, Glen. That's time saver traffic.
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4: Good morning, everyone. I'm Bob Lester. That's Brock Lindo. Thank you so much. We'll get to Carlos Santana, his cure for cancer, in just a second. But this is a interesting question, right? And I think you and I will have the same answer to this question, okay? Right. A poll is being asked, okay? What is a bigger problem? People being too easily offended, or people not being careful enough about offending others? I mean, I think I know your answer.
14: Of course.
4: Yeah. And we, by the way, belong to the majority. 51% said people being too easily offended.
14: Yeah, tough.
4: That is really an issue. 35% said as people not being careful enough about language that offends others. 14% said I'm not sure. So there you go. Gen Zers and boomers actually agree on something. Yeah, both groups are more likely to say the bigger problem is people not being careful enough about what they say. Interesting. Mm-hmm. So millennials and Gen Xers, that's us, are much more likely to say the main problem is people being too easily offended.
14: Yeah.
4: I love what Ricky Gervais said. You're offended by it. I find it funny.
14: Yeah.
4: Who's winning? Who's winning in that situation? And I would say I think we've come a long way of where we were, because where we were sucked, where you couldn't say anything, you couldn't do anything. There was always someone just waiting to pounce, and you're this and label you and name you and all that stuff. How we escaped most of that is mind-blowing. I think the reason why we were able to escape that is because we've been doing this so long, and we've been in the public eye so long, people know where our hearts are.
14: Yeah,
4: right?
14: I hope so. Yeah,
4: right? So yeah. They know who we are as people.

0: We right. know that there's not a homophobic, xenophobic, misogynistic bone in our body.
1: No.
0: We make jokes.
1: Yeah.
0: We make jokes a lot about those things because they're funny.
1: Right.
0: And the cool thing is about radio is no one's got a gun to your head forcing you to listen to it. If you don't like what we're saying, you don't have to listen to it. That's cool. Yeah. And if you do like what we're saying, cool. Listen to it.
1: Yeah.
0: We never go out of our way to offend. I've never been a shock jock. I've never purposefully. Now, I've said some things that have got me in a lot of hot water, but it was just because I was just saying what was on my mind. Mm-hmm. I'm not a troll. I'm not good at that. Troll, to be honest with you, I know a lot of them on social media and they just drive me crazy. They just say things just to get people fired up. And people fall into that trap and they take the bait every single time. It's like, you realize you're giving them exactly what they want.
1: Ain't nobody got time for that.
0: Seriously. All right, Carlos Santana. He says cancer's been cured. He was doing a live show at Red Rocks, Colorado on Monday. Here's what he said.
2: You want to make sure that in your life, you never have cancer. It's important that you remember this. Grievances causes cancer. It's important that you let it go and forgive. A specialist on cancer, he said, you never met anybody that had cancer that didn't have grievances.
0: There you go. Let go of your grievances and you won't get cancer.
1: Yeah, but negative energy harbors disease. I think that's true.
0: Yeah.
1: I mean,
0: but I don't know that
1: it ain't the cure-all. Come on now. But you want to live healthier, you got to have a more optimistic mind.
0: Well, here's
1: mind.
0: The thing, man. Just add life to your years, not years to your life.
1: There you go.
0: And you'll be much better off.
1: There you go.
0: Write that down.
1: Write it down.
0: Fast Track next. Hang on.
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0: Hey, first of all, Keith.
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14: Why are you so excited by this?
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12: 8 more hours?
18: 8 hours?
19: Oh, man. Can't wait that long.
20: Well, then we best get going.
21: Let's get this party started.
22: It's showtime.
0: Thank you so much. No, it's been showtime. You know what? What a difference a day makes. Yesterday, beautiful.
23: So nice.
0: Gorgeous. And the clouds started rolling in a little late in the afternoon. By the way, to all the folks that went to the Cake concert.
23: Should have listened to me.
0: Man, you know what? You know what, Brock? Amen. Apparently, a political rally happened in the middle of a concert. And, okay. Can I just, and this is not necessarily, I'm not bashing Cake. Their music is good, and I'm a fan of their music. But I'll be honest with you. If I'm going to see a band that I really like, okay, I don't want to hear their political opinions. I don't want to hear it. I don't want to hear if they are the same opinions I have. If it's a big right-wing conservative, I don't want to hear it. I want you to play the damn music that I bought a ticket for so I can enjoy myself to escape that shit.
23: Yeah.
0: That's what makes me so incredibly... I feel so bad because apparently a lot of people left.
23: Oh, really?
0: They walked out. And there was people yelling from the crowd, shut up. Play the songs. And that's why, you know, it wasn't that long ago. You could watch a sporting event for the sports. You could go to a concert for the music. You could go to any entertainment thing and just enjoy that thing. Because it was your escape from this crap. That's why this show has purposefully made the conscious decision not to be as political as we used to be. Yeah. Because we want to be fun.
23: Right.
0: We want to be an escape from that. And there are a million other places you can go to get that. Mm-hmm. And I get it. I understand. It's interesting. And but it's just too much. And we're, you know, and the thing is, man, hey guys from Cake, we are so over the political stuff right now. We just got done with the primary election. We're getting inundated with, I mean, we're getting text messages now. We're getting stuff on our social media.
23: So many.
0: Our mailbox is full of, we're
23: lose
0: done.
23: Lose my number.
0: Yeah, we're exhausted. We're tired. We needed a break.
23: Well, a quick Google search, because I don't know anything about Cake.
0: Mm-hmm.

0: Yeah, no, I'm with you 100%, but Uncle Ted.
1: Yeah.
0: All day, every day. Well,
1: and once again,
0: let's go.
1: I'm not just saying, look, if you're a liberal lefty, shut up. That's not what I'm saying. Just we need you to help us survive this life.
0: Yeah.
1: And the reason why we like entertainment is to be entertained. Now, if that was entertaining to you, and maybe it was, maybe you were like, hell yeah, I loved all that. Then that was your show. I will just say, for my personal opinion, mm-hmm. I like to watch the sports. I like to listen to the music. I like to escape from all of that stuff. And that's what concerts are. That's what sporting events are to me. I don't need to be preached to. It's not a campaign stop for me. If I want to go to a campaign stop, I'll go to a campaign stop.
0: If you really like Cake and you didn't get to see Cake play all the music because of what happened last uh-huh. night, uh-huh. you paid a heavy price for that.
1: Yeah, absolutely. And that's what I'm saying. And there were some, from what I understood and reading social media comments from a lot of people, it was a lot of talk yeah. and not a lot of music. And once again, like you said, you paid a hefty price for that. If you didn't get what you wanted, you'd probably feel a little bit cheated.
0: Mm-hmm. Right? Absolutely.
1: All right. But you're in luck because the incredibly conservative Sebastian Bach.
0: Oh, my.
1: That's sarcasm, by the way. He's, you know.
0: I just saw a rant of him going off on AI.
1: Yeah. Ooh. Yeah, yeah.
0: He's not a fan.
1: So Sebastian's a little left as well.
0: Yeah.
1: So I don't know.
0: He's got some pipes.
1: He can sing.
0: He can sing.
1: And my buddy Sam, he's like, hey, so do you think they'll do some Skid Row? Not a chance. There's not a chance. I mean, it would be really cool if they did. Mm-hmm. I mean, if their encore was like four Skid Row songs.
0: Yeah.
1: That would be mind-blowing.
0: Yeah, it would.
1: I'm just saying.
0: It would be cool.
1: It'll probably just be Sebastian telling you how Trump sucks.
0: Yeah, probably.
1: All right, do we have time to do it? Can we do it?
0: Can we?
1: No, can we do it right now? No, we got time.
0: He's not looking.
1: All right, we got it.
2: 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Come on, let's fast track this song. Hit it, fellas.

0: good song, too. Can't wait to play it. 907-349-9691 is the number. We got a couple of passes to Alaska Raceway Park. You know, we say it's in Palmer. It's actually in the Butte.
1: It's in the Butte.
0: In the Butte.
1: Is that the actual name of the city?
0: Well, it's part of the Mat-Su Valley, the Butte. You know where it is. For you guys, you've been there, all right? They got racing every Friday, Saturday, and Sunday, weather permitting. So just check their website, AlaskaRaceWayPark.com. But, hey, you want to go? Oh, who is this on the phone?
2: Marvin.
0: Marvin! That's a cool name, man. Is that like your grandpa's name or your dad's name? That's a passed-down name.
2: It's named after my uncle.
0: Your uncle. Well, that's cool. Uncle Marvin. All right, Marvin, name the band.
2: Papa Roach.
0: That is correct, sir. Marvin, name the song.
2: Born for Greatness.
0: Born for Greatness, yes! Oh, Uncle Marvin would be proud. Marvin, congratulations. You just picked up a pair of passes to Alaska Raceway Park. The cool thing is you can use them any weekend you want while the races are going all summer long out in the beautiful Butte. Hang on, Marvin. I'll take care of you, okay?
2: Roger.
0: That's how you do that. That's Fast Track. It's Papa Roach, Born for Greatness on Alaska's Rock 106.5K.

0: Orochi's in the Born for Greatness. Alaska's Rock 106.5 K-Well. Thank you for listening. All right, coming up next. Hey, you know what? It's Friday.
1: Yes, it is.
0: You know what that means?
1: Partay.
0: Nerd news.
1: Uh-huh.
0: Nerd news is on the way. Stick around. It's the Bob Brock Show.
1: Live from the AIH studios.
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0: Good Friday, everybody. Here's your forecast for Anchorage and the Mat-Su Valley. Rain. Lots of rain. It's going to be wet today. Rain throughout the day with a high about 58. It's going to be breezy with southeast winds about 20 miles an hour, gusting up to about 25 later. The low tonight about 47. The Mat-Su Valley, especially if you're headed to the Alaska State Fair in Palmer, rain. Palmer tops out at about 59 degrees. Rain likely through much of the day. Some breezy conditions as well. Showers should begin winding down later on this evening. The good news is the weekend looks much better for the fair. Saturday may start with leftover showers, but conditions improve with a high around 60. Sunday looks even better. Mostly sunny skies to partly cloudy with about 60 degrees, so wet and cool. That's your forecast for this weekend. If you're going to the fair, Sunday looks like the best day to go, but Saturday, not too bad once we get through Friday showers. 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
8: Seems to be a slow go northbound Lake Otis now from East 20th Avenue up through the DeBar Road. That's time saver traffic.
9: Head into Midas.
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1: Thank you for listening. Oh, wait, that's the weather music I use, Doug. Yeah, can we do something different? Yeah, that's good. Thank you very much. Appreciate you. It's Friday, August 28th, the last Friday of August. We dip into September. Ooh, a week from today, we'll be playing some Hobo Jim for you for first Friday. See? A Reddit post is going viral online. Why? It's asking people to reveal some of their hot takes that could get you canceled. Are we still doing that? Is the cancel thing? We're not doing the cancel thing, are we?
2: No.
1: All right. It says here, they could get you canceled, but don't worry. They're safe for radio. I got news for you. We're not worried about being safe. I'm just not. I mean, I think there's probably been at least 30 attempts to cancel this show over the years. At least 30.
2: At least.
1: Some got closer than others, but still standing. Thank you. Here are some hot takes. Elected officials and judges should have to retire by 75. That's a hot take? How is that a hot take? That's not a hot take. That's common sense. That just makes sense, doesn't it? Can someone explain to me how it is that, and once again, I'm totally did a 180 on the whole term limits thing. How is it we let people that are basically dead write policy for this country?
2: Yeah.
1: How do we allow that? How do,
2: young blood
1: I mean,
2: there.
1: Seriously, it's just insane to me.
2: Yeah.
1: Good God. All right. Not having kids isn't selfish. It's actually selfish and very egotistical to have kids because people want a mini-me or a future caretaker. Okay, that's not a hot take. That's just being that's dumb. That's just a dumb thing. It's a dumb thing to say. If you want to have kids, have kids. If you can afford them, okay? If you can afford to have kids... Have kids. Ooh, now that's a hot take. You're saying poor people shouldn't have kids? Yeah.
2: Yeah.
1: Yep, that's what I'm saying.
2: Yeah, it's going to suck. Yeah, I'll tell you that.
1: If you can't feed yourself, you probably shouldn't bring someone else into the world that you have to be responsible for to feed.
2: Yeah.
1: I'm just
2: a little more stress piled on.
1: Yeah.
2: It's not good for you.
1: Yeah, okay. Dogs and pets in general, excuse me. Dogs and pets in general are not people. They are, in fact, unhygienic and do not belong in restaurants or grocery stores.
2: Yeah, bring them in.
1: Yeah, I mean, there it's fine.
3: Shut up, Lola.
1: Yeah, thank you. She's very clean, by the way. I can't stand the people who bike on busy streets. They think they own the road and they don't realize how dangerous it is. That's not a hot take.
2: No.
1: I've been saying that for, God, as long as I've been on the radio. You know,
2: watch your elbow.
1: Here's the, if you're going to ride in the street, then you have to obey all the traffic laws too.
2: Yeah.
1: You have to stop at the red lights. Yeah. You have to do all the things. You have to do everything a car does. You don't get the best of both worlds.
2: No.
1: You don't get to ride in the streets and blow through red lights and things like that. Okay. And by the way, even worse, when there's a bike path just 15 feet over there. And I've said this before, and I'll say it again. I pay taxes for these roads just like you do in your car. Is that your saving grace as you're bleeding to death on the pavement?
2: Yeah.
1: Is that going to make you feel a lot better?
2: Yeah.
1: Okay.
2: And going with the traffic, they can't see.
1: No. God dang.
2: Dangerous. Right. Dangerous.
1: People who genuinely believe in astrology and tarot card reading shouldn't be taken seriously. Why? If it makes them happy... Have at it. You believe whatever you want to believe. I don't personally believe in a lot of that stuff, but I don't care if you believe in that stuff. I think it's kind of charming and cute. Did you say, oh, you're an Aries. That means you're blah, blah, blah, blah, blah. Cool.
2: You're going to receive $25 million tomorrow.
1: Thank you very much. You're going to smash into a bicyclist. All right. Both major political parties in the United States suck. At the end of the day, each one is trying to maximize power by pretending they care about us. That's not a hot take. That's not a hot take at all.
2: Uh-uh.
1: Okay. People should be allowed to have non-lethal duels to settle personal disputes. Mm. Absolutely, on pay-per-view. You know, I'm just saying, you know, back in the day, you know, if you had a dispute with somebody, you went out in the parking lot, skin on skin, no weapons, you just punched each other, and then you became best friends. That's how it worked out.
2: Yeah.
1: And finally, I think TikTok is a bad invention. You know, I don't know enough about TikTok. Here's what I know about TikTok. It's very different what our kids see on TikTok than what they see in Japan and China.
2: That's what I heard.
1: In Japan and China, their TikTok is full of pro-country, kids helping out their moms and dads, manners. It's all polite. Here, it's underage girls eating hot dogs.
2: Would you say TikTok is like the best for business these days?
1: I don't use it. I've never used it. I don't belong to it. I have nothing good or bad to say about TikTok because I don't know anything about it.
2: Mm-hmm.
1: All right, yeah. We doing this? We doing the thing? Let's do the thing. Oh, come on. It's now time.

0: Brock Show.
1: Yes. Nerd news. It's a quick rundown of the most important stories this week in science. Researchers at Southern Illinois University just created a cookie that's made from plastic bottles and agricultural waste. But they say it's rich in protein. The project is part of NASA's effort to develop food sources for deep space missions. Surprisingly, the cookies have already gotten positive feedback for the smell. The tastes are still awaiting approval. Okay. Italian scientists are releasing thousands of baby octopuses into the Adriatic Sea as part of the project trying to slow the spread of invasive blue crabs. Blue crabs apparently is a problem in the Adriatic Sea. Wow. The crabs have caused major damage to the shellfish populations in Italy. They estimate they've lost $20 million since 2022. The team has already released 80,000 octopuses, hoping the natural crab predators will keep them in check. So good luck with that.
2: Cool.
1: And finally, researchers have kept lab-grown human brain organoids, they're called organoids, alive for 7 years now, making them the oldest ever created. The tiny clusters of brain tissue were grown from stem cells and are about the size of a peppercorn. They've been using them to study how the human brain develops and ages, and they found that lab-grown brain had aged over time in roughly the same way as cells in a real brain do. Currently, they have no idea what the lifespan will be, but since the organoids don't have a body that can actually get sick, they could theoretically outlive a human being. So does this mean they're growing brains? They're just growing brains?
2: For what?
1: I'm assuming to...
2: Brain transplant?
1: Yeah, absolutely. If you got a bad brain, they'll fix your brain with a new brain.
2: Cool.
1: Oh, God dang. All right, here we go. A preseason football. Once again, it only matters if you win. Say it.
3: Go Niners.
1: Yeah, big win over the Raiders. Tonight, the Ravens will be hosting the Washington Commanders, and the Denver Broncos will be hosting the Minnesota Vikings. Also, the Philadelphia Eagles host the Bengals later on for preseason football. You want some music?
2: I do.
1: What song are we playing right now?
2: I don't know.
1: Want me doing this one? Oh, I like it. Nickelback, the new stuff. Rattle the Cage. It's a banger. It's KWHL Anchorage.

0: Metallica Until It Sleeps. I am just waiting for them. Doug, that's the weather music again. Can we do it? Nah, we did that one, didn't we? Can we do another one? Yeah. I'm waiting for Metallica to pull an Eagles move and come back for more extended, because they sold out every show.
1: I think they did.
0: Have they announced new dates?
1: Yeah, they extended.
0: They're going to keep, the Eagles keep doing it. Metallica's going to keep doing it.
1: Yeah, those shows come next month. October, maybe, September.
0: The Metallica ones?
1: Yeah.
0: Want me to ask?
1: When I left the No Doubt show,
0: yeah,
1: I was like, I'm buying Metallica tickets. I have to see them here because it's the coolest place I've ever seen.
0: Correct. What was the cheapest ticket?
1: I think it's like $1,400.
0: The cheapest ticket was $1,400. Yeah. That's incredible.
1: Yeah.
0: I mean, that's a lot.
1: It's too much.
0: I mean, you can the cheapest Eagles tickets are like $404.
1: I know.
0: I mean, and you can spend.
1: Had I never seen Metallica, I'd consider it. But that's man. $300. If you're getting the Snake Pit, it was $1,200.
0: Right.
1: There ain't no Snake Pit.
0: No.
1: At the what's it called?
0: The Sphere.
1: Yeah. I don't think they could do that.
0: No.
1: It's too small.
0: Well, I mean, You're missing you're missing why you're there in the first place.
1: Yeah.
0: So if you guys get a chance to ever go to the Sphere, and I know this is like white privilege 101 here, go see a concert. It's incredible. I mean, you can't explain it until you're actually in it, and it's mind blowing. It's just absolutely mind blowing.
1: Eagles were what, $300?
0: No, our seats, I think they were like $600 a piece. But it was the first show.
1: Okay, No Doubt was $300.
0: It was the very first one that they did there.
1: Right.
0: So then now they've come down a little bit because everyone in America has seen it.
1: Yeah.
0: All right. We got to take a quick break. The big, beautiful break is next. Hang on.
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0: Hey, good morning, fella. 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
9: On an average morning while heading into work, John was rear-ended at the light, spilling coffee on his shirt. He was in shock and mostly felt okay, but John didn't realize that his symptoms would be delayed. Neck pain, headaches, some shoulder pain too, a lot of discomfort. John didn't know what to do. Wait, he remembered, an ad on his radio for Excellence in Health Chiropractic, winning Best in Alaska 7 years in a row. So without hesitation, John picked up that phone and dialed 562-NECK and was greeted with, "Hello." And after just a few sessions, his pain had gone away thanks to Excellence in Health Chiropractic. He could go about his normal day.
10: Right into it. Well done. Well done. It is time now for the big, beautiful break. Thank you for listening to the Bob Lester, Brock Lindo Show. By the way, the perimeter was not secure early this morning, about 4 o'clock a.m. There was cops everywhere. Oh. They were on Old Seward. They were here off of Diamond. They were patrolling the area. Something bad was happening in the perimeter.
1: Okay.
10: I don't know what it was, but it was bad. Here's your random facts for this Friday, August 28th, the final Friday of August. Oh, by the way, to all the lovely people out there that were passing around, oh my God, Dolly Parton, she died on 925. Can you believe that? What are the odds of that? 925. No, she died on 825. You were close. Yeah, you were close.
1: Close.
10: Yeah. Believe it or not, it's been 60 years since the Beatles last toured. Tomorrow is the anniversary of their final show, of their final tour, August 29th, 1966. We actually have some audio of that last concert and why they decided to stop touring. Run that audio, Doug. Yeah, yeah, yeah, yeah,
11: yeah. Thank you very much. Could you do us a favor, please? Could you please stop screaming? No, stop it. Listen, if you don't stop screaming, we're never going to perform in front of people again. Shut up, San Francisco. I can't take it anymore. All right, then. All right. Good night. Bye-bye, then. Shut up. I mean it this time. Shut up.
10: So there you go. They quit because the crowd wouldn't shut up. Seeing Eye Dog is trademarked by the first school to train dogs for the blind, the Seeing Eye Incorporated. The only dogs that were trained there can be called Seeing Eye Dogs. The rest are supposed to be just called dog guides. All right.
1: Okay.
10: Dr. Pepper promoted itself as a hot drink for the winter of the 1960s. By the way, if you heat it up, it turns thicker, almost like apple cider. It's actually pretty good.
1: I bet it is.
10: I've tried it. People who run marathons finish the race about a half inch shorter than they started. It's the temporary effect of your back muscles tensing up over the course of the race. You're also a little bit taller in the mornings than you are when you go to bed. Same effect. Your body, the gravity isn't working on you all day.
1: Really?
10: And the word poppycock comes from an old Dutch word that means soft poop. Poppycock means soft poop.
1: Okay. All right.
10: All right. What's your good news?
1: Yeah.
10: All right, here we go. It's all brought to you by friends at Vitus. If you're heading out to the Alaska State Fair, I'm telling you, take that North Birchwood exit, fill up on some gas.
1: And a poncho.
10: And a poncho, absolutely. And fill up on food. It's a lot cheaper, right? I'm just saying.
1: Yeah.
10: All right, but save some room for one of them Tiki Pete's hot dogs.
1: Damn right.
10: All right, here's your good news. This story, God, man. It's good, but then it's not, I think. A high school principal from Ohio, he took in a homeless student. He let the kid move in with his family because it helped the kid stay in school. He was going to, you know, quit. The student was sleeping in a car, faced an unstable home life after his family moved outside the school district. The principal let him come to school anyway. Well, that's when school officials said, hey, that student is no longer eligible to attend the school, and they forced the principal to step down.
1: What?
10: Yeah. But it says here, all's well that ends well. The principal and his wife later became legal guardians, and the student actually graduated from another high school and is now training to become an aviation mechanic. Okay, that's cool and all that.
1: But what happened to the principal?
10: I mean, what happened to him? Did he get his job back?
1: No good deed.
10: Seriously, that is absolutely, what is wrong with people? Jesus. Zebra sharks are making a comeback in Indonesia. I didn't know there was a problem. Thanks to a groundbreaking conservation effort that's released 82 pups. You know that's what you call baby sharks?
1: I didn't.
10: Pups. It's a project led by an international group called ReShark, and it's believed to be the world's first shark rewilding program. The young sharks were raised by aquatic specialists known as shark nannies before being released into a marine sanctuary. Yeah. The people of Indonesia that swim in that water are really thankful.
12: Tiger shark ran me.
10: A Southwest Airlines flight to Las Vegas turned into an unexpected wedding when crew members helped a couple tie the knot at 35,000 feet. Once the crew learned the pair were planning to elope in Vegas, flight attendants organized a ceremony. The crew created a wedding veil and a dress out of toilet paper and made a bouquet from Southwest coffee stir sticks. There were 178 passengers there to witness it, and the captain officiated because he's also an ordained minister. Yeah. By the way, the little chapel in Vegas is super pissed.
1: Yeah.
10: Stay in your lane. Jesus. All right. Happy birthday. If there's musical treats in here, they better be some good rock and roll ones. I'm telling you that right now.
1: I'm feeling
10: like in a rock and roll mood on this Freeform Friday. Okay. Are you ready?
1: I'm ready.
10: All right. Happy birthday to anyone celebrating this August 28th. Tell me, friend, who is Leanne Rimes?
1: Country singer.
10: Yes. Her biggest hit was How Do I Live? She is 44 years old today. She was very young when she started. Who is Jack Black?
1: Jack Black.
10: Yeah.
1: Tenacious D.
10: Yes. Kung Fu Panda, Jumanji, that guy. He's 57. He's got a great voice.
1: Yeah, he does.
10: Great singing voice. Jason Priestley.
1: Beverly Hills 90210.
10: Brandon Walsh, baby. He's 57 years old today. Shania Twain.
1: Country.
10: God, beautiful. She's 61 and looks fantastic. Jennifer Coolidge.
1: I love her.
10: I do too.
1: Stifler's
10: yes,
1: mom.
10: Yes, American Pie. She is great. She is 65 years old today. Scott Hamilton. Who is that?
1: Figure skater.
10: Yes. Gold medal winning figure skater. He is 68 years old today. Daniel Stern.
1: Not David Stern.
10: No, Daniel Stern.
1: Daniel Stern, yep. Actor.
10: Yes, City Slickers. He was Joe Pesci's partner in Home Alone.
1: Oh, yeah.
10: He is 69. He was also the voice of Kevin on The Wonder Years, in case you were wondering. David Soul. Yep. Yeah, a little before your time.
1: R&B?
10: Nah, he was Hutch in Starsky and Hutch. They had the cool car.
1: Yeah.
10: He died back in 2024. Today is, you know what today is? It's National Red Wine Day. Did you know my beautiful wife, Lori, taught me something the other day? We're out hanging out. She goes, you know that song UB40 did, Red Red Wine? I said, yeah. She goes, they didn't write that. I said, what? It's a cover.
1: Yeah.
10: Did you know that?
1: Yeah, I did.
10: Do you know who did the original?
1: It's like the Toys or something like that.
10: No! Red, red wine.
12: my head.
10: You know who that is?
1: No, that's nice.
10: You don't know who this is?
12: Make me forget that I...
10: One of the greatest American singer-songwriters of our generation.
1: Neil Diamond.
10: Neil freaking Diamond.
1: I just heard
10: Red,
1: it.
10: Red, red wine.
12: Red, red wine.
10: All right, this is Alaska's Rock 106.5 K. Well, once again, muffin topping into the big break. Over to the next break. Lead me on. Coming up next. Hang on.
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10: Good Friday, everybody. Here's your forecast for Anchorage and the Mat-Su Valley. Rain. Lots of rain. It's going to be wet today. Rain throughout the day with a high about 58. It's going to be breezy with southeast winds about 20 miles an hour, gusting up to about 25 later. The low tonight about 47. The Mat-Su Valley, especially if you're headed to the Alaska State Fair in Palmer, rain. Palmer tops out at about 59 degrees. Rain likely through much of the day. Some breezy conditions as well. Showers should begin winding down later on this evening. The good news is the weekend looks much better for the fair. Saturday may start with leftover showers, but conditions improve with a high around 60. Sunday looks even better. Mostly sunny skies to partly cloudy with about 60 degrees. So wet and cool. Got your forecast for this weekend. If you're going to the fair, Sunday looks like the best day to go, but Saturday, not too bad once we get through Friday showers. Have a great day. 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
9: On an average morning, while heading into work, John was rear-ended at the light, spilling coffee on his shirt. He was in shock and mostly felt okay, but John didn't realize that his symptoms would be delayed. Neck pain, headaches, some shoulder pain too, a lot of discomfort. 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
10: I gotta tell you what, I'm stoked for this one.
13: Are you ready?
1: Sniff of confidence.
13: It's all in the clues.
1: Okay.
13: I'm gonna give you good clues today.
1: Usually is.
13: Okay. Krista McFleetwood.
1: Don't do it.
13: If you were here, it was great.
1: Dang, it was all good.
13: Here we go. Lead Me On was always brought to you by your Alaska-owned Subway sandwich and salad shops. Go get yourself a sub today.
1: Hell yeah.
13: Get that meatball loaded up, double cheese, double toast.
1: Put some pepperoni on that meatball, too.
13: Damn right. Yeah. They call that something. There's a name for it. There's a
1: pepperoni meatball, I believe. That's what I call it. It's delicious.
13: All right, it's really good. With the mozzarella and the whole deal, it's very, yes. it's so good. All right, 63 years ago in 1963, Dr. Martin Luther King Jr. declared what in front of 250,000 people at the Lincoln Memorial in Washington, D.C.?
1: I have a dream.
13: I have a dream. And God, you know what? Can we get back to judging people by the content of their character and not the color of their skin? It seems like we're getting further and further from that. Why? Why? All right.
1: No clue.
13: 104 years ago in 1922, the first one of these ever aired on the radio. It was 10 minutes long. It was for the Queensboro Realty Company.
1: Commercial.
13: That is correct. 62 years ago in 1964, after a concert they had in New York, this band went backstage with Bob Dylan and they smoked some weed with him for the very first time.
1: Is that the Beatles?
13: That is the Beatles. 61 years ago. 1965, this Beach Boys song peaked at number 3 on the singles charts. I'm going to play you just a little bit of it. What is that song? I wish...
1: California Girl.
13: California Girl. Who covered it?
1: Van Halen.
13: No. Not Van Halen.
1: California Girl. Who did? David Lee Roth?
13: David Lee Roth, okay. Yes. And it peaked at number 5. So there you go.
1: Very all nice. Right.
13: 55 years ago on this date, this song by the 5-man electric band peaked at number 3. What's the name of the
1: Tesla.
13: Song?
1: Tesla. Science. Oh, Beatles. I like Tesla's
13: Krista
1: version better.
13: Krista McFleetwood. Just start saying words, dude. It's okay. That's okay. Wicker chairs.
1: I got it.
13: Yeah. It took you a second.
1: Well, yeah.
13: It was Signs is the name of the song.
1: Signs.
13: And who covered this? Who covered it? It was the first thing you said.
1: Tesla did.
13: Tesla did.
1: Yeah.
13: All right. See, I'm throwing you for a loop. It's like,
1: Jeff Keith.
13: He's a great guy. He's a very nice man. I apologize for ever saying he looked like Sissy Spacek.
1: He does, though.
13: He does.
1: He does.
13: But he's a really sweet guy. God dang it.
1: Badass.
13: 54 years ago on this date, 1972, this guy won the 200-meter butterfly at the Summer Olympics in Munich, West Germany. He'd go on to win 7 gold medals and set world records in all 7 of them.
1: Phelps.
13: 1972.
1: 72, yep. Spitz.
13: There you go.
1: I should ask the year. I was busy eating my arm.
13: I said the year. That's the first thing I say.
1: I know, but I missed it.
13: You should have listened to the year is what you meant to say.
1: Yeah, pretty much.
13: Okie dokie. 45 years ago, 1981, John Hinckley Jr. pled innocent to the attempted murder of who? Who did he shoot?
1: Ronald Reagan.
13: That is correct. Well done. 40 years ago, 1986, this woman received her star on the Hollywood Walk of Fame. It was a year after she was in Mad Max Beyond Thunderdome.
1: Oh, legend.
13: Yes.
1: Tina Turner.
13: God, I love... You know what? Can I just say...
1: Love her.
13: She's amazing. What an amazing Bass. Woman. On this date, 37 years ago in 1989, Motley Crue released their smash, what?
1: Dr. Feelgood.
13: Dr. Feelgood, play that song, Douglas.

0: divorced after 15 years of marriage.
1: Charles and Diana.
0: That is correct. 23 years ago in 2003, this pop legend shared a kiss with Britney Spears and Christina Aguilera on the stage of the MTV Video Music Awards.
1: Madonna.
0: This one's going to make you mad, but I'm doing it anyway. 17 years ago in 2009, this guy announced that he'd quit the band because he couldn't deal with his brother anymore. It took him 15 years to reconcile what they did, and actually went on a tour together.
1: The incredibly overrated Oasis.
0: Noel Gallagher and his brother Liam Gallagher. It's Oasis on K.

0: You know, you did pretty damn good in that edition of the Lead Me On. All right.
1: Yeah, it's been feeling pretty good lately. I don't know if anybody's keeping score, but I am.
0: You're doing all right, although you lost a lot of street cred with Kristen McFleetwood.
1: That's not what I heard.
0: That's
1: not what I heard.
0: All right, quick break. More to come. It's the Bob Brock Show.
1: Live from the AIH studios.
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6: Thank you so much for listening to the Bob Lester Brock Lindo Show. We appreciate you. From Alaska's news source, newly obtained video shows crews using a helicopter to pull that wreckage of that small plane from the Seldovia Slough a day after a crash. All four people aboard lost their lives. Terrifying when you think about it.
7: Awful.
6: A Piper PA-24 was flying from Merrill Field Airport to Seldovia. This was Wednesday afternoon. It went down in the water and submerged, according to the Alaska State Troopers. Troopers were notified of the crash at about 1:18 in the afternoon. There's an incredible video of people in boats. They're in the water, and I don't know what they're trying to rescue. I mean,
7: did you watch it?
6: Yeah.
7: Isn't the slough right in town?
6: Yeah, pretty much. I mean, Seldovia's not very big.
7: No.
6: There's a regular landing strip, and then there's a slough you can land on if you're on floats. And so, yeah, it's right there. You can walk into town from the airport.
7: Right.
6: The victims have now been identified as pilot Eric Middlebrook, 68, former mayor of Bethel. His passengers included Ronald Schmidt, who is 65 years old, Lance Schmidt, who is 20 years old, and Daniel Simons, 82. All of those souls were from California.
7: Oh, man.
6: The troopers recovered the four bodies from inside the plane about 6:30 Wednesday evening after the tide had gone out. The bodies were sent to the state medical examiner's office for autopsy, and next of kin have been notified. The NTSB is now investigating the crash, and it's just a brutal reminder, man. You know, life is so precious.
7: Yes,
6: and it is just, you know, you think about, you know, you hope the impact that did it.
7: Yeah,
6: you hate to think that, you know, because you're in those seats, and there's you know, 2-3 seat belts and you're underwater and you in the chaos that could have been in. Oh, it's just
7: close quarters.
6: It's such a, yeah, it's just an awful, awful, sad situation. So God dang it, man. All right, we're going to, I tell you what we're going to do now. We're going to make it up to all the people that went to the show last night at the Alaska State Fair, and they went to see a great band who's got great songs, and maybe you're a big fan of the band, and maybe you needed an escape. Maybe you just wanted to go and just have a good time and dance and party, and then you got fed a lot of politics. And hey, man, if that's your thing, then you had a great time.
7: Right.
6: If not, here's just some cake. No politics. Just the song.
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0: See, wasn't that pleasant? Huh? You got to listen to the song. We didn't tell you who to vote for, who sucks, or nothing. Just the song. Just the song. Because I got to ask you, seriously, man, when you go to the Alaska State Fair, you paid for the ticket, you parked, you walked in, you probably already spent $400 or $500 on some corn dogs and some pork chops, right? And you're like, man, I can't wait to just go into that theater and hang out with my rockin' buds and just have a good time.
1: Yeah.
0: I got to ask you a question. When you do that, what's the one thing you want to do? I want to rock!

0: be the song Twisted Sister opens up with.
1: Yeah.
0: I think that'd be a great. What if they started out with like 18 in Life? That's not going to happen. I'm pretty sure they're not doing any Skid Row. But it'd be cool if they did.
1: Definitely would be.
0: You know what'd be really cool? Think about this for just a second. They start out with I Wanna Rock, Sebastian Bach, blah, blah, blah, blah, blah. All of a sudden, a helicopter lands. Dee Snider gets out.
1: Oh.
0: And he does one song.
1: Wow.
0: Just one song with the band.
1: That would be not
0: ever going to happen.
1: No.
0: But it sure would be good. What's your favorite Twisted Sister song? Out of all of them, what's your favorite?
1: Under the Blade, I think.
0: That's off of
1: Stay Hungry.
0: That's a great song. Unfortunately, we're not going to play that one. We're going to play my favorite Twisted Sister song. SMF. This is K-Wave.

0: What's up, knuckleheads? You're listening to the Bob Brock Show on K-Whale. This is Chris Kale from Five Finger Death Punch. I forgot that part. Bob Brock. Okay, got it.
1: Take three, rookie.

0: Once again, if you guys can get away, all right, two Fridays from now, which would be the 11th, 9/11, that little band's going to be performing at the White River Amphitheater, which is an amazing, it's an outdoor venue. Half of it is covered. Half of it is on this natural hill, and you can bring lawn chairs. It's going to be an amazing show. Five Finger Death Punch. What's really cool is I texted Chris Kale. I said, hey, man, we're going to come see you on the 11th. He goes, dude, you're in for a treat. We're playing better than we ever have.
1: Oh, yeah.
0: I'm super excited. And yeah. we get to hang out with Mr. Kale.
1: Hell yeah.
0: That'll be really fun. So anyway, I'm just saying, man, if you guys want to see a great show and, you know, hang out with us, you can't really hang out with us, but you know what I mean. Go to the show.
2: You can't sit with us.
0: No, well, here's the deal. I'm totally going to be riding on that guy's coattails for this show because him and Ivan are really good friends. And so I'm just going to be hanging. I'm going to be holding on to Brock's pocket.
1: Oh, that's one band that I know will take great care of us.
0: Oh, no, and I appreciate that. But see, here's the thing. Like I said, I'm going to be your bitch. I'm just going to be holding on to your pocket. And
1: hey,
0: it's like,
1: me and you already went to see him. We had a blast.
0: We had a great time. There yes. We did. I'll be calling you Mr. Brock.
1: No.
0: Mr. Brock? Don't do that. Do you want me to go get you another whiskey Coke, Mr. Brock?
1: I'll be taking that. You can do that.
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0: Hey, if you're looking...
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2: Mary Peltola was a do-nothing congresswoman. She missed 20% of her votes and failed to pass a single bill into law when her lower 48 Liberal Party bosses demanded that she oppose her own bill on expanding Alaska oil production. Mary Peltola cut and ran on our energy workers. She sold Alaska out. Here's Congressman Pete Stauber from Minnesota with the real story on Mary Peltola.
19: I served with Mary Peltola. She didn't show up for work and didn't get one bill signed into law. Worse, Peltola sponsored a bill to increase Alaska oil production, but her Liberal Party bosses objected, so she voted against her own bill and told other liberals to do the same. I've never seen a member of Congress sell out their state like this. I had to carry the bill across the finish line. Mary Peltola sided with DC liberals instead of Alaska.
20: I'm Dan Sullivan, candidate for U.S. Senate, and I approve this message. 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

0: villainous Eva Under Fire. They will be opening up for Five Finger Death Punch on September 11th at the White River Amphitheater. Pretty stoked.
1: Cool.
0: About that. All right. Here's a song we debuted December 1st of 2025. Going back to last year. This is a great song from Korn. Last Legal Drug. If it's rock, it's K-Whale. Damn it. Last Legal Drug?

0: Man, I like that song. Last legal drug. I'm sorry, my you know, I had a cold and I've kind of been still battling it this week. My voice is starting to go out on me.
1: I'm sorry.
0: So no, it's not your fault, it's my fault, because I talk for a living. So we gotta take a break. We'll be right back. It's the Bob Rock Show.
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1: Dan Sullivan, by the numbers. 12 years in Washington, D.C., where he made almost 100 stock trades for himself. 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Doing better than most other investors, even growing his own stock portfolio by 50%. In the end, Sullivan tripled the size of his fortune, and we paid more for doctor visits and prescription drugs. We're stuck with soaring prices, and he's worth up to $14 million. And once he made that fortune, Sullivan tried to cover it up, breaking Congress's insider trading law and hiding his trades for months. All those numbers sure work out for Dan Sullivan, but they definitely don't work out for Alaska.
2: I'm Mary Peltola, and I approve this message.
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3: This is not headline news. Most Americans lose their energy by 3 p.m. So for late workday pep, check out our afternoon show. The NFL is eliminating the Pro Bowl because nobody watched it. The league's best players have gone from playing a game in Hawaii to just sitting at home like the rest of us. The college football season kicks off this weekend. Bill Belichick has the distinction of being the oldest coach with the youngest girlfriend. And a Florida man is accused of stealing $3,000 in cinnamon rolls. That adds up to a lot of dough. This is not headline news.
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0: That is my morning show freaking partner right there, and Catching Breaths, the remix.
1: Ooh, we're 2 weeks away from a big announcement.
0: I know. I already know what it is.
1: Tease.
0: I already know what it is, but I'm not telling. But you guys can probably figure it out. I mean, duh. Hey, you know what? He's not the only person in this room that had a hit song.
1: Oh.
0: Yeah, you know. I had a song.
1: Oh, this is a banger.
0: About that time. I'm not playing the whole thing because it's 4 minutes long, and it gets really filthy at the end, for God's sake. But Halloween is right around the corner. We got a big, big announcement for that, too, coming up.
1: Cool.
0: It's Alaskan Trick-or-Treater only on the Bob Brock Show. 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

0: just want this to be over. 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
0: That's me.
1: Mm-hmm.
0: You know that I am an Alaskan trick-or-treater. 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
14: So, a little bit about me. I played football in high school and in college. That's true. You know, the most dangerous part of high school football has nothing to do with getting hit. It's forming your plastic mouth guard. The thing doesn't fit your teeth yet. You have to take it out of the wrapper and dip it into scalding hot boiling water till it gets nice and gooey, and then take it out and bite on it so it forms to your teeth. The whole time it's bubbling, you're going, oh no. Why didn't I run cross country? I didn't want to feel that pain. I just took a hammer and smashed all the teeth out of my face. I figured that would hurt less than biting in this lava magma candle wax from the center of the sun.
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23: Good morning, my people. 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
1: I will tell you right now, it's the Bob Brock Radio Program. This is Alaska's Rock 106.5 K-Well since 1982. So we asked the question yesterday. Everyone knows the first song K-Well played when it went on the air September 18th, 1982. This was it. Easy to find. It's all over the internet. Now, the question was, what was the second song that we played? And you're going to be kind of bummed. It has been verified.
29: Oh, it has?
1: Yes.
29: How?
1: We found some internet information that said...
29: All right.
1: And I'm not going to play the whole damn thing.
29: What is it?
1: Oh, yeah. Boss.
29: Ah, it's the Boss.
1: Born to Run.
29: The Boss.
1: From Start Me Up to Born to Run. This was the second song played on Alaska's Rock 106.5 K-Well. Oh, that's all we can play that on? Damn, I'm sorry.
29: When we liked him.
1: You know what? I still like his music. I am allowed to like his music. I disagree with him.
29: Sure.
1: I disagree with him politically.
29: Like what you like.
1: You know? And, like... There's so many artists like that. I can't. I just can't. If I'm going to hold their feet to the fire, then there's a lot of other people. I don't want to lose that. It's not worth it to me.
29: No, it isn't.
1: Right?
29: You're right.
1: Right. I've lost friends because of politics. They kicked me out.
29: Mm-hmm.
1: I have yet to lose a friend that I dismissed because of their politics. I've lost friends because they didn't like my politics, and that's a really crappy choice that they made.
29: So bitch not, move, if you ask me.
1: Yeah, well, that's exactly. That's why I'm not going to make that bitch move.
29: Yeah.
1: I can dislike someone for their politics. I'm still going to listen to Cake. I'm still going to listen to Bruce Springsteen. I'm still going to like Jelly Roll's music, despite what their politics might be.
29: Not as much, though.
1: Well, I'm going to be wearing my Trump shirt when I do it.
29: Yeah.
1: Make me feel better. So, anyway, one of the greatest concerts. I've seen these guys like five times. I love them. Theory of a Dead Man. Their new rock, Winnebago, Lay Low, K-Well. Oh.

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0: And at Georgia's very own Seven Dust, Unbreakable on Alaska's Rock 106.5 K-Well. More rock and roll, of course, coming your way. 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
10: 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We are Alaska Summer Events. 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
11: Mary Peltola was a do-nothing congresswoman. She missed 20% of her votes and failed to pass a single bill into law when her lower 48 Liberal Party bosses demanded that she oppose her own bill on expanding Alaska oil production. Mary Peltola cut and ran on our energy workers. She sold Alaska out. Here's Congressman Pete Stauber from Minnesota with the real story on Mary Peltola.
12: I served with Mary Peltola. She didn't show up for work and didn't get one bill signed into law. Worse, Peltola sponsored a bill to increase Alaska oil production, but her Liberal Party bosses objected, so she voted against her own bill and told other liberals to do the same. I've never seen a member of Congress sell out their state like this. I had to carry the bill across the finish line. Mary Peltola sided with DC liberals instead of Alaska.
13: I'm Dan Sullivan, candidate for U.S. Senate, and I approve this message.

San Diego's very own Stone Temple Pilots Interstate Love Song on Alaska's Rock 106.5 Cable. 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

0: Perry Farrell and his band, Jane's Addiction, been caught stealing on Alaska's Rock 106.5K. Well, those guys got back together for a hot second a couple years ago, had a big meltdown on stage. They got a kiss and makeup. Love that band. You talk about nothing shocking. What an incredible album. Love Jane's Addiction. More rock and roll coming your way. Stick around right here on Alaska's Rock 106.5K. Well,
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7: 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And that person is Mary Peltola.
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0: Sacramento's finest, that is the Deftones. My mind is a mountain on Alaska's Rock 106.5. K. Well, what's up, my people? Happy Friday. Hopefully you guys are kicking ass already. More rock and roll, of course, coming your way. Then Ella Outlaw gonna come in and bat some cleanup. More rock right here. K-Whale.
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From South Africa, that is See They're Fine Again on Alaska's Rock 106.5 Cable to the band that their singer will not fly. 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

0: They come from the land down under. That is sick puppies. You're going down on Alaska's Rock 106.5 Cable. What's up, my people? Happy Friday. Want to wish everyone a kick-ass weekend. Ella Outlaw is up next. I love you. Peace.
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106.5 KWL with Alice in Chains, Heaven Beside You. I am feeling that winter chill. I'm not going to lie, but that's just my Texas blood speaking. I'm sure you still think it's a bit warm outside, which, to be fair, it is. It's also very hazy. It's not purple haze. It's Anchorage haze. I can't even see the mountains or the sky right now, but I can tell that the sun is trying to just peek its way out. Will it do it? Probably not. But can a girl hope and dream that it will? Definitely. Ella Outlaw here with you, filling in for Steve-O until 7 o'clock. He will be making his return with the 106 Second Rock Report and the Electric Lunch Hour on Monday. I know you might have missed him. Brock and I are happy to have him back on Monday. Here comes a new one with Nickelback, Rattle the Cage on 106.5 KWL.

0: Alaska's Rock with Black Label Society, Name in Blood. El Outlaw here with you, filling in for Steve-O for one more day. His return is on Monday. I do want to let you know that today is your last chance to enter in for K-Whale's Back to School Cash Giveaway. 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

there's my favorite vocalist of all time, Chris Cornell, with his band Soundgarden and their iconic song, Black Hole Sun, on 106.5 K-Whale. I'm sitting here in the studio waiting for you to call me with a request. I'm always open to any kind of song you want to hear, especially on a Friday afternoon. It's a great day. We're heading into the weekend. I want to help you get pumped up by playing a good song that you want to hear.

0: 106.5 KWL with Pantera. This love. I have loved being able to be on air with you for the past 2 weeks for 7 hours straight because Steve-O has been on vacation. I'm happy for him. I'm glad he went on vacation. That means that I just got more time with you. And I'm going to be sad. This is not going to be my reality next week. But that's okay. We're still going to have a great time no matter what during the Elevated Afternoon Show. Raspy voice or not. I didn't even go out last night. I haven't been out in weeks. I just accidentally talked too loud and laughed too hard. And my voice just goes flat or it goes extra raspy. But my point is still getting across, which is all that matters. And the music is still being played. Like up next, I have Falling in Reverse and Offspring on 106.5 KWL.
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106.5 K-Whale with Incubus, Drive, one of my favorite songs from that band. Ella Outlaw here with you, filling in for Steve-O, and I'm loving all of the requests I'm getting within my inbox. Keep them flowing at 907-349-9691. I even had Brock text me to play a song that I had already played from somebody else requesting it, which is so ironic to me. I've never had somebody request the same song two different people, but here we are. I love it. Let's keep on rocking out on this Friday afternoon. Here comes A Perfect Circle, Starless on 106.5 K-Whale.

0: Alaska's Rock with Breaking Benjamin. Awaken. Steve-O will be making his grand return here on 106.5 K-Whale this upcoming Monday. And he's bringing with him the 106 Second Rock Report. 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It's all brought to you by the Smokehouse Barbecue. 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

Metallica with the Small Hours on 106.5 K Whale, a song that we usually don't play here on Alaska's Rock, but Crystal asked me to play it today to get her moving and to get her day started. And of course, I'm never going to turn down a Metallica song request, especially if it's from the era from whenever Lars had hair. What a good era of Metallica that was. Ella Outlaw here with you. 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Because of them, you can listen to us no matter where you go and at any time. Never miss out on the great music we get to play for you here, including the new bangers like this one from The Foos, Window on 106.5 K Whale.

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2: 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And furthermore, Susan, I wouldn't be the least bit surprised to learn that all four of them habitually smoke marijuana cigarettes. 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

0: smoked cigarettes till the day she died. It's Sublime Smoke 2 joins the cover from The Toys. And right before that, you heard a cover from Seether singing Seether from Veruca Salt, where they originally got their name from. Ella Outlaw here with you on 106.5 K-Whale. I'm playing you some covers because usually on a Friday afternoon right now, Steve-O would be playing you covers for Full Coverage Friday for the Electric Lunch Hour. 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So in honor of Steve-O, I figured I would play you a couple of covers. 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

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Thanks to our friends at Frontier Charter School, you're able to listen to K-Whale no matter where you go and listen in at any time that your heart ever desires. 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Here comes a new one from Architects Broken Mirror on Alaska's Rock. Someday.

0: back to school season. 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
10: Mary Peltola was a do-nothing congresswoman. She missed 20% of her votes and failed to pass a single bill into law. When her lower 48 Liberal Party bosses demanded that she oppose her own bill on expanding Alaska oil production, Mary Peltola cut

0: ran on our energy workers. She sold Alaska out. Here's Congressman Pete Stauber from Minnesota with a real story on Mary Peltola.
1: I served with Mary Peltola. She didn't show up for work and didn't get one bill signed into law. Worse, Peltola sponsored a bill to increase Alaska oil production, but her Liberal Party bosses objected, so she voted against her own bill and told other liberals to do the same. I've never seen a member of Congress sell out their state like this. I had to carry the bill across the finish line. Mary Peltola sided with DC liberals instead of Alaska.
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This is Ella Outlaw and Evanescence. Who will you follow on Alaska's Rock?

0: It's Meat Puppets Backwater on 106.5 K Whale. One of my favorites, a staple from the 90s. Ella Outlaw here with you until 7 o'clock. I am not going anywhere, and I hope that you're not either, because the Elevated Afternoon Show is coming up next. This is my last time filling in for Steve-O before he comes back on Monday, along with the 106 Second Rock Report and the Electric Lunch Hour. It's been a fun time filling in here for him for 7 hours straight on the station, but it's sadly over. But you know, it's not over. Me talking with you here on 106.5 K Whale. So keep it locked here for the Elevated Afternoon Show, because that's coming up next.
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106.5 K-Well with Tool the Pot. It's Ella Outlaw here with you on 106.5 K-Well. Thank you for sticking around. I know I was just on for the past 3 hours, and we still got four more to go for the Elevated Afternoon Show. It's going to be a fun one, and I know that because the weather is cooperating with me, and usually this happens exactly whenever I start my shift. It's so odd every day. Either the sun shines in after a disgusting day, or something else happens. Like right now, the haze is gone from the mountains, and I can actually tell where I'm at here in Anchorage. So that's a win, I guess. Here comes a new one from The Warning, Kerosene. They just had a brand new album drop today. It's Alaska's Rock.

0: with Voltbeat, Demonic Depression. I'm excited for this weekend. I'm going back to the Alaska State Fair tomorrow to go see Nate Smith, I believe. Do I know any Nate Smith songs? No. But I do know that Parker Hovilla's sister loves him, so I got our pair of tickets and we're going to go together. And plus, I just want to go back. It was so much fun the last weekend I went. But I did want to let you know about what the weather is this weekend and what you can look forward to. Tonight, we have a low of 47. Showers are likely. Saturday, we're looking at a high of 62. Maybe some showers, but sun will be apparent. Saturday night, a low of 42, partly cloudy. Sunday, we're looking at a beautiful day of sunshine with a high of 61. Sunday night, we're looking at some more rain and clouds, low of 44. Then on Monday, we're getting the best of both worlds with sun, rain, and clouds. The typical, you know, Anchorage experience around here during August. 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
1: 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Alaska Sausage and Seafood on Arctic near Benson.
3: Dan Sullivan, by the numbers. 12 years in Washington, D.C., where he made almost 100 stock trades for himself. 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Doing better than most other investors, even growing his own stock portfolio by 50%. In the end, Sullivan tripled the size of his fortune, and we paid more for doctor visits and prescription drugs. We're stuck with soaring prices, and he's worth up to $14 million. And once he made that fortune, Sullivan tried to cover it up, breaking Congress's insider trading law and hiding his trades for months. All those numbers sure work out for Dan Sullivan, but they definitely don't work out for Alaska.
4: I'm Mary Peltola, and I approve this message.
3: Paid for by Alaskans for Mary.
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0: Breaking Benjamin, it's so cold on Alaska's Rock 106.5 K Whale. A new map just dropped that broke down every state's least favorite state. California has the most other states that hate it with 11. No shocker there. And Florida is the second with the least popular with 7 haters. I can see why. I will let you know what Alaska's most hated state is in my next break. Before then, it's Five Finger Death Punch, Eye of the Storm on 106.5 K Whale.
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0: Alaska's Rock with Killswitch Engage on 106.5 K Whale. Earlier today, I saw a map that broke down every state's least favorite state, and it was kind of interesting to look at. California was the most hated state, which is not a surprise to me. Florida was the second least popular state with 7 haters. And if you couldn't guess what state Alaska hates the most, it's Texas. Yeah, I don't really know how to feel about that one, given that I'm a newly founded Alaskan that was born and raised in Texas. I will never hate on Texas, but I did do some digging about the rivalry. Alaska and Texas have had this long-running, friendly battle, largely centered on size and state pride. Texas was the largest U.S. state until Alaska joined the Union in 1959, instantly knocking Texas into second place. Alaska covers about 663,000 square miles, and Texas covers roughly 269,000 square miles. The history has produced plenty of playful trash talk between the two states, especially whenever Texans boast about how big Texas is. We know all about that. I know that you do, and I know that I do, because I was convinced it was the biggest state until I moved here. There's even an old Alaska joke that if Alaska was divided in half, Texas would become the third largest state. So the idea is Alaska hates Texas mostly from exaggeration built around decades of bragging rights and friendly competition. Do not ask me to pick sides, because I don't think you'd like my answer. I'm just going to stay neutral here on this situation. Ella Outlaw here with you for the Elevated Afternoon Show until 7 on 106.5 K Whale. Coming up to you, some Godsmack.
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